0: Runners on second and third after the stolen bags. 1-0 pitch to Johnson.
1: Oh. Nice cut.
0: Yeah, there's a big cut on the inside fastball. Just misses. Brings us to a 1-1 count.
1: And once again, the infield is playing in down by 8. I don't know.
0: Ooh, that almost hit him. He stepped out of the way. 2-1.
1: Yeah, a ball up the middle, and the game's over.
0: Yeah. 2-1. Swung on, and there it is.
1: That's going to be the game, I think.
0: They're sending him. Get on your horse. Oh, he held up. No, he's still going. And he makes it. That's a ball game.
1: Jake Johnson.
0: And that's run rule for the Hatchets against a very good North Posey. It was a rocky road to get here, let me tell you. Fantastic performance by Alt Knotsby on the mound. He recorded. We'll get back to you with the final stats, actually.
1: Yeah.
0: We got some stuff to count up. Hatchet bats come alive late in the game, and they win over North Posey 12-2 in 5 innings on the mercy rule. We're going to take a break. We'll be right back, give you more thoughts. Interview with the coach on Memories 107.9. Hatchets win it over North Posey 12-2.
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8: 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That's RTC. That's the difference.
0: And we are back now with the coach of the Hatchets, Coach Austin Moody. And I'll just tell you, a whirlwind of emotions. Goodness. Yeah. What are you thinking after that?
9: Obviously, the bats were really good tonight in the second half of the game. The first time through our lineup, I told them that was the worst we had been through the lineup one time in a long time, if not all season. We were out in front, and we were scooping lazy fly balls. And that changed after I got on them. Also, defensively early in the game, we gave 2 runs, and that hurt because neither one of those were earned, and that hurt. But I got on them pretty good after we gave them one, and they responded. Every time they came in, they were ready to fight, and we put on a clinic offensively after I got on them. So credit to the kids for responding like that.
1: 12 runs on 15 hits. Yeah. So that was quite a arsenal there of
0: not bad
1: hits. Yeah. And Ospy, you know, did a great 10 strikeouts, 0 walks.
9: Yeah.
0: Does what he does.
9: That's what he does. I mean, he says, here it is, and if you can hit it, then you can hit it. But not many people can. He's got 3 pitches that it's just very hard to hit. When you're sitting around 90, I think he sat around 89 tonight. His back's been sore, so it was down a little bit. But then he's got a couple pitches that move so much. That's why he gets all the ugly swing and misses. And like you said, he doesn't walk anybody. He had a guy down 3-0, and we got a lazy fly ball to center after a 3-2 count. That's just what he does. He's just unreal.
1: What do you officially call He's got a curveball, but he's got a cutter.
9: He calls it a slider. Uh-huh. It's the velo is down too much to call it a cutter, he says. So he's got a slider and a curve, and he's got a couple other pitches. He throws a sinker also that when it's on, it moves a ton. But here recently, he's just been sitting on his fastball a lot. And when it's 89 and you got pitches that move like that, you get a lot of balls that go by people. Even if you don't have his off-speed, 89 at this level, it's going to get by people anyway. When you add three pitches like he's got, it's really hard to hit.
1: Well, you could tell their batters were struggling against him big time. They were not comfortable up there at all.
9: Right. They just ugly swing after ugly swing. And like I said, we gave those two runs that they did score. Neither one of them were earned. We just kind of fell asleep. And that happens when you got a guy that's striking out 10 dudes in five innings. It's easy to fall asleep. And then when something does happen, it kind of catches us on our heels. And that's why I kind of got onto him like I did. But they responded. So.
1: Yeah, I think he had like three errors there in the third inning.
9: Yeah, it was ugly.
1: And looked like we noticed that Ospy was getting a little frustrated.
9: Yeah, he was getting a little frustrated, but credit to him, he's not a guy that goes in there and just gets on him. He's a guy that kind of like, let's go, like a little urgency with us. He could have very easily went in there and got mad at people because they're scoring runs. It kind of hurts his numbers, even though they're unearned. But he didn't do that. He was getting the guys to rally, and we responded.
0: Yeah, I'll just mimic what you said. It's a huge credit your team tonight for fighting through what was a very mentally taxing first two innings. And then it was like a whole new ball team. They came out and put up, 15 hits, you said?
9: Mm-hmm.
0: So the offense was rolling. It was just a good mentally tough game is what I'd call it.
9: That's a good win. They were above us in the pack, I believe, and their record's even better than ours. And 15 hits, that's going to win you a lot of games, and not many of them were cheap. We hit a lot of balls hard tonight. And Ben hit one in the first or second inning that was deep right center that they caught. So, I mean, we sprayed the ball around a lot, and 15 hits and 12 runs, that'll win you a lot of games, especially when that guy's on the mound. So.
0: Yep, can't be mad at that. So what are you looking to next, Coach?
9: We are off for a couple days now. On the 11th, we play North Knox. That is our next game. And then I've told the guys we got a pretty good draw for sectional. The guys like where we're at. They know we've got an arm to win it, and our bats can win it this year. So we like where we're at, and I'm telling them every single game it's an audition to get ready and better for that sectional. So that's where we're at.
0: Yep, if the offense shows up in any shape like this, I'd say you got it. You got it pretty good. Well, thank you, Coach. Yeah. Thank you for your time and a good win tonight.
9: Of course. Thank you, guys.
0: Uh-huh. And that was Coach Austin Moody of the Hatchets. Again, a nice win tonight. Hatchets win it 12-2, run rule in the fifth inning. We're going to take another post-game timeout, and we will be back with your final stats on Memories 107.9. Once again, Hatchets win it 12-2 over North Posey.
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18: The Daviess County Right to Life is asking for your help in this battle against abortion. With the new administration in Washington, D.C., they have made great progress in stopping funding from going to Planned Parenthood and other pro-abortion organizations. We are pleased that some funding may now be going to pregnancy care centers that care for mothers with unplanned pregnancies. No, this will not stop all abortions, but it's a step in the right direction. We ask you to consider sending a donation to P.O. Box 41, Washington, Indiana, paid for by Daviess County Right to Life.
0: And back for the final time tonight, Hatchets with a big and quick five-inning game, run rule over North Posey, 12-2. I'm Cannon Shake with Steve Brothers for the final time tonight, and you got some final stats for us, and it is some impressive stats.
1: So very impressive. Washington had 12 runs, 15 hits. Now, 10 of those 15 hits were in the last two innings. And actually, 14 of 15 were in the last three innings. So a slow start, but the bats caught fire. They did have four errors, unfortunately, allowing two unearned runs.
0: And all of those, I will say, it's like the first two innings and the last three innings. It's like right. Two separate baseball games.
1: Exactly. Alton Ausby struck out 10 and walked nobody. An excellent performance by him tonight. North Posey ended up with two runs, two hits, and zero errors. So an excellent evening of baseball for the Hatchets. A huge win against a pretty decent North Posey squad.
0: Yeah, and I'll mimic what Coach Moody said in his post-game interview. The team just responded well. In the first two innings, after those two innings, it could have been a completely different ball game. This team could have been defeated so easily. It was a lot of errors straight. Ausby was pitching great. He could have got mad at his team for letting him down. Everything came together, though. The kids responded to what the coach was saying. They came out, and they got 15 hits.
1: Well, so let's hope this carries over to the next game.
0: Yep. That'll do it for myself, Cannon, Shaking Steve Brothers. As always, it's been a pleasure. Thank you for tuning in.

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0: Today is May 7th, friends. It is National Cosmopolitan Day. 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

0: 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Your girl Madison reminding you to tune in to the Morning Shake Up with Dwayne Shake each morning at 7:45 for the Lentz Lock and Safe Safe Joke of the Day. I know you'll laugh. He knows you'll laugh. It's very silly. A lot of fun. People talk about it, but it's always clean. Something that you can share around the water cooler, if you will. It's Classic Hits Memories 107.9.
1: 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There, we said it. 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

0: What is the strongest part of your body? If I had to say, probably my right forearm. That's my shopping arm that I use to carry in all the grocery bags. There is a man in the Guinness Book of World Records for pulling a 21,737-pound bus using a rope attached to his neck. You heard me right. Over 21,000 pounds, this bus, huge. He pulled it over 65 feet. How do you find out you can do something like that? Turns out he's actually in the Guinness Book of World Records 9 times. He also holds the record for the fastest 20-meter bus pull with one finger. This guy's crazy.
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Friday, I'm in love. 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And on Friday, I am in love with relaxing, catching up on some much needed TV. I don't know about you. What are your plans for the weekend? Is it too early to start thinking about those?

0: 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I know you'll laugh. He knows you'll laugh. It's very silly, a lot of fun. People talk about it, but it's always clean. 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
10: Here is your weather forecast from the ABK Flooring Weather Center. For this evening, mostly clear skies. Look for a low overnight around 46. Slight chance of rain tomorrow afternoon. Otherwise, mostly sunny skies for your Friday. An afternoon high of 72. Showers and thunderstorms in the overnight with a low around 54. And for Saturday, mostly sunny with a high near 77.
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0: They are really doing it. No way. Hocus Pocus 3 is officially in development. Disney's doing it. Sarah Jessica Parker, Bette Midler's going to be back. All of the Sanderson sisters. And unlike the last installment that went right to Disney Plus, this actually may hit theaters. How fun would it be to dress up and go see this movie with your friends?
1: 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And not only on Taco Tuesday.

0: We are coming up on the weekend, and if you're headed to the movies to see Michael, well, you're not the only one. The numbers are crazy. It's done so well at the box office, and the streaming numbers have surged too. 137.5 million people have watched Michael Jackson's biopic on demand. In fact, this put Michael Jackson third on the Billboard Artist Top 100 chart this week. Iconic.
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0: 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It is almost crunch time. Mother's Day is on Sunday. 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
8: Here is your weather forecast from the ABK Flooring Weather Center for this evening. Mostly clear skies. Look for a low overnight around 46. Slight chance of rain tomorrow afternoon. Otherwise, mostly sunny skies for your Friday. An afternoon high of 72. Showers and thunderstorms in the overnight with a low around 54. And for Saturday, mostly sunny with a high near 77.
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0: 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Cannon taking over newsroom duties. 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

Here we in the news on the only station bringing you the greatest classic hits of all time, all night time long. Mike Scott moving forward this hour. Got George Michael, Joan Jett, and the Bee Gees right around the corner.

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8: Here is your weather forecast from the ABK Flooring Weather Center. Mostly clear. Look for a chance of showers in the afternoon today. Mostly sunny otherwise with a high near 72. Showers and thunderstorms in the overnight. Look for a low around 54. Mostly sunny for your Saturday with an afternoon high 77.
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0: Bee Gees, big song from the late 70s, You Should Be Dancing. And no, I should not be dancing. Ask anybody that knows me, I should not be dancing. That's not a pretty sight. It's a Mike Scott having a blast with you in the nighttime. Thanks, gang, for being here. Got some more great tunes on the way. Dion checking in for ZZ Top. Got here a favorite tune coming up. Dion, we'll kick things off with Whitney Houston coming up next.
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1: Here is your weather forecast from the ABK Flooring Weather Center. Mostly clear. Look for a chance of showers in the afternoon today. Mostly sunny otherwise with a high near 72. Showers and thunderstorms in the overnight. Look for a low around 54. Mostly sunny for your Saturday with an afternoon high 77.
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0: Rob Thomas, Matchbox 20, great song. One of several big hits for that great band. 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

0: From their 1977 album, Rejoice, huge hit for the legendary Emotions, Best of My Love. And you may recall they sang backup on a couple of Earth, Wind, and Fire tunes. One that comes to mind was A Boogie Wonderland. Great song. Got more great songs like that coming up. Sting and the Police, Frankie Goes to Hollywood, and Patti Smyth and Scandal 2 coming up.
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0: The Warrior, Patti Smyth and Scandal on your home for great classic hits. More of those on the way. Wilson Phillips, Hold On. Going to play it for Emily in minutes.
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everyone at Memories 107.9 is a trained singer. So we understand pitch, melody, and reading music. Oh, sorry. Seems there was a typo. It was supposed to say, nobody at Memories 107.9 is a trained singer.

0: Big song, late 70s, one of several for that great band, Lionel Richie and the Commodores, Brick House.
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1: Here is your weather forecast from the ABK Flooring Weather Center. Mostly clear. Look for a chance of showers in the afternoon today. Mostly sunny otherwise, with a high near 72. Showers and thunderstorms in the overnight. Look for a low around 54. Mostly sunny for your Saturday with an afternoon high 77.
2: 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But shouldn't we wait a little bit? Memories 107.9.

0: All right, a rock and roll, Huey and the News. Larry, thank you so much. Again, the crew got us out at work tonight. Hit me up here in the studio. Something you want to hear, drop me a line here. Got Bon Jovi leading the way next with Runaway.
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0: Father figure, George Michael, on the radio station taking it old school. We got your great classic hits of the late 60s through the early 2000s. And Fleetwood Mac to lead the way with Don't Stop coming up.
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3: Here is your weather forecast from the ABK Flooring Weather Center. Mostly clear. Look for a chance of showers in the afternoon today. Mostly sunny otherwise, with a high near 72. Showers and thunderstorms in the overnight. Look for a low around 54. Mostly sunny for your Saturday with an afternoon high 77.
4: 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And you're welcome.

0: be on to discuss the vote on the shot clock that happened this past week. We got Bill Richardson. He's kind of covers Illinois high school sports for us, and we're going to do a little retrospective on Ron Felling, of course, the longtime Lawrenceville Indian coach and an assistant for Bob Knight at Indiana University. And then we'll do a salute to all the moms out there. That's this week on Fair Shake, 805 on the Razor, 905 on Memories, 1005 on the General. Hope everybody has a fantastic weekend. Get out and watch these kids play baseball and softball and track and golf and, well, everything else. And while you're doing it, be a good sport. Hey, this is Bryno. 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
2: Good morning, everyone. Here's your latest forecast from the ABK Florian Weather Center. Skies becoming cloudy. Could see a few showers later today. Highs around 72. For tonight, showers, a few thunderstorms will be likely. 55 the low. Tomorrow, as we start the weekend, it looks good. Partly sunny and warm. Highs in the upper 70s. And that's your latest forecast. I'm WTWO meteorologist Jesse Walker.
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0: She's got to be somebody's baby. Big song for Jackson Browne, of course, included in the very funny soundtrack of the film Fast Times at Ridgemont High way back in 1982. Got The Cure on the way with Love Song and Madonna next.
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2: Good morning, everyone. Here's your latest forecast from the ABK Florian Weather Center. Skies becoming cloudy. Could see a few showers later today. Highs around 72. For tonight's showers, a few thunderstorms will be likely. 55 to low. Tomorrow, as we start the weekend, it looks good. Partly sunny and warm. Highs in the upper 70s. And that's your latest forecast. I'm WTWO meteorologist Jesse Walker.
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0: Vogue. Vogue, big song, one of several. Madonna on your home for great classic hits. We've got them from the late 60s, 70s, 80s, 90s, and early 2000s. Speaking of the aforementioned 80s, we'll take it back with Steve Perry and Journey leading the way next.
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5: Good morning, everyone. Here's your latest forecast from the ABK Florian Weather Center. Sky's becoming cloudy. Could see a few showers later today. Highs around 72. For tonight's showers, a few thunderstorms will be likely, 55 to low. Tomorrow, as we start the weekend, it looks good. Partly sunny and warm, highs in the upper 70s. And that's your latest forecast. I'm WTWO meteorologist Jesse Walker.
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1: Breaking news this hour from Town Hall, I'm Rich Thomason. The United Arab Emirates Defense Ministry says the country's air defenses are actively engaging with a missile and drone attack as the Iran war's shaky ceasefire is once again challenged, and American forces have their own confrontation with Iran.
2: The U.S. military says it intercepted Iranian attacks on three U.S. Navy ships Thursday as they transited the Strait of Hormuz. President Trump described the confrontation this way.
3: You probably heard we took our three destroyers and we rammed them through some pretty big stuff today, and the destroyers weren't hurt in any way. The people weren't hurt, but they were firing at us, and we were firing back at them.
2: Central Command says U.S. forces then targeted Iranian military facilities responsible for the attack. Meanwhile, the president says the U.S. is still negotiating with Iran.
3: We're not going to give them the right to have a nuclear weapon. There's zero chance, and they know that, and they've agreed to that. Let's see if they are willing to sign it.
2: Ben Thomas, Washington.
1: Spanish health authorities are preparing for more than 140 passengers and crew members from the hantavirus-stricken cruise ship that's now headed for the Canary Islands. Epidemiologist Dr. Chantal Rovers says that while the Andes strain is not so contagious as to cause a pandemic, it is still dangerous.
4: Usually hantaviruses are not transmitted from human to human. And the Andes virus, that's a different story because human-to-human transmission can occur.
1: But not easily. Following Tennessee's lead, Alabama lawmakers could vote today on a Republican-friendly congressional redistricting plan. Alabama has asked federal judges to lift a court order that requires a second black majority district. On Wall Street, Dow futures 124 points higher, NASDAQ futures up 157. Townhall.com.
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11: 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The Daviess County Commissioners are set to meet on Tuesday at 9 a.m. in the Commissioners' Room at the Daviess County Government Center. According to the agenda, commissioners will begin by reviewing minutes from the last meeting before moving into highway project updates and a report on the county's water tower project. Additional items include discussion of a courthouse parking lot quote, the payroll docket, and several claims dockets covering utilities and recent expenses. Commissioners will also hear informational reports, including the monthly treasurer's report, a reminder on crop acreage reporting, and a discussion involving the IDEM Kemp cabinets. A budget report is also listed on the agenda. Vincennes police are alerting the public to recent vehicle theft activity and have made an arrest connected to one of the cases. According to the Vincennes Police Department, three vehicles were stolen between May 3rd and May 7th. Two thefts occurred in the Brenda Drive area, while another was reported near 12th and Shelby Streets. Police say an arrest was made on the morning of May 7th, that is yesterday, around 9 a.m. An officer spotted a vehicle matching the description of a reported stolen car on Washington Avenue. When officers attempted to make contact, the driver fled on foot through the Indian Mound Apartments area before being taken into custody. Authorities identified the suspect as 19-year-old David Sutton, who was taken to the Knox County Jail on preliminary charges of theft and resisting law enforcement. Police continue to encourage residents to take precautions such as always locking your vehicles, removing keys, and report suspicious activity. Anyone with additional information should contact Knox County Central Dispatch or submit an anonymous tip. A Bloomington man has been arrested in connection with the shooting during the Little 500 weekend in Bloomington that left multiple people injured. The Martin County Alliance is seeking input from local entrepreneurs as they explore creating a new business incubator space. And Indiana Attorney General Todd Rokita has filed a lawsuit against the Roblox Corporation and Discord Incorporated. We'll talk about all of these stories and more right after this.
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11: A Bloomington man has been arrested in connection with the shooting during the Little 500 weekend that left multiple people injured. Police say 18-year-old Lewis May was taken into custody on May 5th and is facing felony charges, including battery, criminal recklessness, and pointing a firearm. The charges stem from an April 26th incident on Kirkwood Avenue where shots were fired into a crowd, injuring several people with non-life-threatening injuries. Authorities say the investigation is ongoing, and May is presumed innocent unless proven guilty in court. The Martin County Alliance is seeking input from local entrepreneurs as they explore creating a new business incubator space. Officials say the proposed program would support startup and early-stage businesses by offering affordable, short-term retail or workspace leases, along with resources and mentorship to help them grow. The concept includes a six-month, low-cost lease with the option to extend up to a year, allowing businesses to build momentum before moving into a permanent location. The incubator would be open to a wide range of businesses, including retail, food, and service-based operations. A countywide survey is underway now for current and aspiring business owners to share their interests and help shape the potential program. All of this is on the Martin County Alliance Facebook page. Indiana Attorney General Todd Rokita has filed a lawsuit against the Roblox Corporation and Discord, alleging that the companies failed to adequately protect children from online predators. The lawsuit claims both platforms have been used by offenders to contact and groom minors, including in the case of 17-year-old Indiana native Haley Busby, who was allegedly lured through interactions on Roblox and Discord before her death earlier this year. Rokita argues the companies misrepresented their platforms as safe for children, calling it a violation of Indiana's Deceptive Consumer Sales Act. The lawsuit seeks to stop harmful practices, recover profits, and impose civil penalties. State officials say that similar cases involving both of these platforms have occurred across the nation, and they're urging Hoosiers to always report suspicious activity or online exploitation to the Attorney General's office. And we have one obituary. Joan Rode passed away on Friday at Gateway Deaconess Hospital in Evansville. Services will be held at Faith Baptist Church in Ligoti on May 29th. The family will receive loved ones at 5 p.m. with a celebration of life service at 6 p.m. Joan Rode was 69 years old. And that's a look at news from the First Savings Bank newsroom on WAMW.
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17: Good morning, everyone. Here's your latest forecast from the ABK Flooring Weather Center. We see a system moving in today that'll bring cloud cover, eventually some rain chances late. But the good news, the rain chances should be out of here in time to start the weekend, although we do see a few more rain chances for part of Mother's Day. So, here we go. For today, skies become cloudy. Could see a shower late in the day, but mild. High of 72. Then for tonight, showers, even a few thunderstorms will be likely, but we don't drop much. Down to 55 for the low. For tomorrow, then, skies become partly sunny to start the weekend with a high of 78. We do see more clouds and the chance of some showers for Mother's Day with highs in the upper 60s. And that's your latest forecast. I'm WTWO meteorologist Jesse Walker.
11: Thank you, Jesse. 12 minutes past the hour in the First Savings Bank newsroom. 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I'm Cannon Shake with my father, Dwayne Shake. 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
15: Here we go. It's Friday. You ready?
11: Yeah.
15: Morning Shake-Up brought to you by the American Legion. Don't forget those tenderloins this weekend at the Legion. Stop by and get you one. Get you some. Who's your tradition? That's nothing better than a good old Indiana tenderloin, and they're serving them up this weekend at your Washington American Legion. Last night, the Stars and Stripes jackpot jumped to $6,874 with no big winner crowned. We're now at $6,874 for next Thursday night. The Legion is located in the heart of downtown Washington, corner of Main and Highway 57. So much. Of course, you and I are going to be eating some wings tomorrow.
11: Yeah, we are.
15: Can't wait. It's the Great Washington Smoke Off out at Eastside Park. Remember, if you want to do a People's Choice vote, be sure to come out at 11:30 tomorrow. 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They'll start that at 11:30. 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So good luck to all the teams competing in the Great Washington Smoke-Off. Such a fun event.
11: Oh, I love it.
15: I do, too. 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Ligoti Townwide Yard Sales today and tomorrow. Who doesn't love a good yard sale, right?
11: Yeah.
15: 54 sales registered at Ligoti Call's Facebook page, the Community Action Leading Ligoti. You can go to the Call Facebook page, QR code right there, scan it, and get all the locations for the big sales in Ligoti this weekend. And don't forget the Davies County Museum has that free public program tomorrow entitled Frontier Life. It'll start at 1 p.m. at the museum with Knox County historian Dennis Latta. the presenter. He is known for his engaging and in-depth historical insights. And just going to take you back to life in the frontier times. The challenges they faced, their survival skills, and the social and cultural landscape before Indiana achieved statehood. It's going to be a very informative, free program at the Daviess County Museum tomorrow at 1 p.m. So, lots to do. There's always lots to do. Follow the visitdavieskcounty.com website. That's a tourism's page. And see everything that's going on around the area.
18: I like it.
15: How about those Hatchets, huh? Nice win last night.
18: That was, I was telling you, it was kind of a weird game.
15: Was it?
18: Because in the first two innings, it looked like we were going into extras. It was small ball. I mean, both teams bunting, advancing the runner. I mean, fighting tooth and nail just to get one run. And then Alt Notsby was pitching a whale of a game. He had, I think, six or seven strikeouts at this time. And our defense made three or four errors back to back.
15: Darn it.
18: It was looking ugly. And then, out of nowhere, they came out in the third inning. And from the third through fifth inning, so that's, I think, what is it? Three times the Hatchets are batting. They put up 12 hits in that time.
15: Nice.
18: And ended up winning by run rule in the fifth. Didn't expect that.
15: And congratulations to the baseball babe and the...
18: Yeah, Maddie softball. Johnson was the baseball babe and Eli Veal, the softball stud.
15: Nice.
18: And he also threw out the ceremonial first pitch.
15: That's awesome.
18: And we posted a video of that on our Facebook page.
15: Check it out.
18: But if you go to Eli's MVP, his Facebook page, they got a little bit better of a video than I was able to get.
15: You want to get your mind blown? Listen to this. This is wild stuff here. It appears that we just now have learned how quickly the universe is expanding, and it doesn't make any sense.
18: You know, it's something crazy to think about when you said the universe is infinite. I'm getting philosophical. I mean, it's still getting bigger.
15: Moves at 46 miles per second, and it has astrophysicists questioning everything they've learned. The universe, apparently, this new study claims they have clocked the precise speed at which the universe is expanding. It is 46 miles per second. That's 10% faster than the experts thought.
18: What happens when you hit the end? When you hit the edge of the universe...
15: Now you're getting really philosophical.
18: ...faster than it's expanding, what do you see?
15: It gets even faster the further away you go, which doesn't really make any sense. It's why they now think there must be an unknown force beyond our current understanding of physics that is now pulling the universe's strings.
18: Einstein's relativity is crazy. I watched like a YouTube video about relativity for dummies, basically. That guy was ahead of his time. You know, that guy was pretty smart. It's pretty crazy. Like, how is it that if I'm in space on a different planet, time moves differently than for you here back? Like, if you set a watch... So you set both of them to 9 a.m. at the same exact time, except I'm on a different planet. By the time I get back to Earth, our watches are going to be different. It's crazy stuff.
15: Stop it.
18: I'm being serious. It's crazy.
15: Well, there's an unknown force beyond our current understanding of physics that is now pulling the universe's strings.
18: That same force is ruining my golf game, I think, too. I played terrible yesterday. Something about the moon and the pull of gravity just didn't want me to touch the green.
15: Let's shake things up. It's Friday. Good morning.

0: college basketball tournament to include 76 teams. The 8 additional teams are at-large selections. The 12 lowest-seeded automatic qualifiers and the 12 lowest-seed at-large teams play in the opening round, previously known as the first four. 12 games with 6 at-large, 6 automatic qualifier games each will be played as triple headers on Tuesday and Wednesday. The 12 teams advancing from those games would join the other 52 teams in the round of 64. This Saturday on Fair Shake, got a big show for you. We're going to do the Spring Sports Power Rankings, see where your team ranks in that. Jeff Doyle, who's an IHSAA board member, going to be on to discuss the vote on the shot clock that happened this past week. We got Bill Richardson. He's kind of covers Illinois high school sports for us, and we're going to do a little retrospective on Ron Felling, of course, the longtime Lawrenceville Indian coach and an assistant for Bob Knight at Indiana University. And then we'll do a salute to all the moms out there. That's this week on Fair Shake, 805 on the Razor, 905 on Memories, 1005 on the General. Hope everybody has a fantastic weekend. Get out and watch these kids play baseball and softball and track and golf and, well, everything else. And while you're doing it, be a good sport. Hey, this is Brino. Have a great weekend from the Rhodes Automotive Sports Desk.
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3: Good morning, everyone. Here's your latest forecast from the ABK Flooring and Weather Center. Skies becoming cloudy. Could see a few showers later today. Highs around 72. For tonight, showers, a few thunderstorms will be likely, 55 to low. Tomorrow, as we start the weekend, it looks good. Partly sunny and warm. Highs in the upper 70s. And that's your latest forecast. I'm WTWO meteorologist Jesse Walker.
1: Thank you very much, Jesse. It's Friday, and the temperature is 49 degrees. Who needs a car wash? Raise your hand. I see you out there. The new and improved Halo automatic wash on Highway 57 South across from South Park. You got to try it. It is state of the art and it does a fantastic job. Let's give away some free washes at Halo. Text the word Halo to 812-254-9269. I'll pick a couple of winners and get you a free try through the new wash. How about that? It's our gift to you at WAMW. Good luck.

0: 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The Davies County Historical Society and Davies County Museum will present Pioneer Day on Friday, May 15th at the Commons in downtown Washington from 8 a.m. to 4 p.m. Watch local artisans create handcrafted items, herbal remedies, period-relevant games, and learn about life in the Indiana Territory in the 1700s. Friday, May 15th from 8 a.m. to 4 p.m. It's Pioneer Day at the Commons in downtown Washington. The Travis Burkhardt Foundation will present their day at the ballpark at Busch Stadium in St. Louis on Friday, May 29th, when the Cardinals take on the Chicago Cubs. Tickets are $50 each, and that includes a post-game concert from country superstar Jordan Davis. Purchase your tickets by going to TravisBurkhardtFoundation.com and enjoy a fun day at the ballpark. The community is invited to the grand opening of the brand new Montgomery Main Street Park. The grand opening celebration will be on Friday, May 15th from 3 to 6 p.m. The event includes a ribbon cutting ceremony at 4 o'clock with live music, a selection of food trucks, and much more. Come out and celebrate the new Main Street Park in Montgomery Friday, May 15th from 3 to 6 p.m. The Chuck Vaught Memorial Symposium on Brain, Body, and Bridge to a Healthy Life will be held at the Community Building at Eastside Park in Washington, Friday, May 15th from 5:30 to 8:30 p.m. Enjoy inspiring talks by expert speakers in psychology. Kids will have a chance to chat with the speakers about careers in psychology and health. Dinner will be provided, and there will be an open Q&A session. The Chuck Vaught Memorial Symposium on Brain, Body, and a Bridge to Healthy Life is Friday, May 15th from 5:30 to 8:30 p.m. at the Community Building at Eastside Park. The annual Davies County Chamber of Commerce golf outing will be Tuesday, May 19th at Country Oaks Golf Course in Montgomery. 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
1: 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The new Halo Automatic Wash, Highway 57 South in Washington. 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It's time now to highlight the day in history. What do you got, son?
2: Big day on May 8th. That's today. 140 years ago in 1886, Dr. John Pemberton came up with the secret formula for Coca-Cola syrup while cooking over a fire in his backyard. At first, he combined it with straight water, but a drugstore clerk used carbonated water, and that is how Coca-Cola was born.
1: Nice.
2: Happy birthday, Coca-Cola. And now you can tell people you learned it was concocted by a guy named Dr. John Pemberton.
1: Pemberton.
2: And by the way, here's a fun fact. 38 million gallons. Million with an M are consumed daily, and Coke is the most understood word in the world. Our president once even had a button on his desk that he could push whenever he wanted his butler to bring him
0: a Coca-Cola. I remember that.
2: Some Coca-Cola facts. 1951, 75 years ago, men's Dacron polyester suits were introduced. That's big.
0: You've got one, don't you?
2: Yeah, a few. 1959, 67 years ago, we got Little Caesars on this day. Little Caesars Pizza was founded.
0: Pizza, pizza.
2: Happy birthday, Little Caesars. 56 years ago, 1970, the Beatles released Let It Be in the United Kingdom. It was their final album and included The Long and Winding Road, Get Back, Across the Universe, and, of course, Let It Be. 50 years ago in 1976, the theme song to Welcome Back, Kotter was the number one song in America. It was by former Love and Spoonful member John Sebastian.
0: I'm going to play that. I love that song.
2: Might as well. On this day 48 years ago, 1978, David Berkowitz, better known as the Son of Sam, pleaded guilty to the 6 murder charges against him in the shootings that had terrified New York. 1984, on this day 42 years ago, Russia announced they were boycotting the LA Olympics. They blamed it on security concerns, but it was basically payback for the US boycotting the 1980 Moscow Olympics. 36 years ago, 1990, Tom Waits won $2.5 million when a Los Angeles court ruled that Frito-Lay unlawfully used Tom Waits' sound-alike in its Doritos ads. Do not use someone that sounds like Tom Waits. They paid him $2.5 million.
0: Pretty good chunk of change. Yep.
2: 32 years ago, 1994, the hard partying golfer John Daly won the Bell South Classic.
0: My favorite.
2: He said it was the first time he had won a tournament sober. And I believe him. What an interesting guy. You know, when you think of professional athletes, you don't think of someone slamming beer and smoking cigarettes.
0: Make sure he don't eat Reese's Pieces in bed. That's what the line. That's a great line from the Adam Sandler, Happy Gilmore 2.
2: 27 years ago, 1999, we lost Dana Plato. That was Kimberly Drummond on Different Strokes, at the age of 34. 17 years ago, 2009, we got the J.J. Abrams remake of Star Trek. And lastly, 16 years ago in 2010, Betty White became the oldest person to host Saturday Night Live at the tender young age of 88. And that's just a few things that happened years ago on May 8th.
0: Thank you very much. And our winners, congratulations, Lori Gray, Debbie Nykum, and Connie Clark. They all win a free car wash to shine up their ride this weekend from Halo Automatic Wash. It is open for business now, Highway 57 South, right across from South Park. 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Halo Automatic Wash in Washington, Highway 57 South, across from South Park. 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
8: Good morning, everyone. Here's your latest forecast from the ABK Florian Weather Center. Skies becoming cloudy. Could see a few showers later today. Highs around 72. For tonight, showers, a few thunderstorms will be likely, 55 to low. Tomorrow as we start the weekend, it looks good. Partly sunny and warm, highs in the upper 70s. And that's your latest forecast. I'm WTWO meteorologist Jesse Wong.
1: Thank you very much, Jesse. 49 degrees at the Washington Radio Center. 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
1: Fact or fiction. See what you can learn today. At any given time, there are between 12,000 and 14,000 planes in the sky at the same time. Fact or fiction. At any given time, there are between 12,000 and 14,000 planes in the sky.
2: That's a fact.
1: That's a lot. Think about it. How come we don't see them all?
2: Because I would say they're not all just over the United States. It's a big earth we live on.
1: Air traffic fluctuates. But it says here, at any given time, there are between 12,000 and 14,000 planes in the sky at the same time on your average day. That's crazy.
2: I remember there was this big conspiracy months back about all these lights in the sky, and I think people were first starting to discover that, hey, there's actually traffic up there.
1: It's busy.
2: You know, people saying the drones were taken over. I think it was just a lot of air traffic.
1: You give a, can get a live look at the area right now. Just go to flightaware.com. That's the website, flightaware.com, and you'll see where those planes are at. But 12 to 14,000 planes in the sky at the same time on an average a day. That's mind-blowing. Thank you, air traffic controllers, for what you do. That's not an easy job.
2: I think they've said that is like one of the most stressful jobs that you can have.
1: I can only imagine. Fact or Fiction is brought to you by your shelter insurance agent, Sarah McCracken. We'll be back with some happy news from Ketchum Memorial Center next.
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1: Time for some happy news from the Ketchum Memorial Center on East Ray Street in Odin. This is a personal note on behalf of Shelley. And I just want to say thank you. Thank you, thank you to Daniel Collin and the Davies County Chamber of Commerce and to everybody who made it happen. We were humbled to receive the Hagel Award this year. That is... it's hard to put in words. I mean, it kind of caught me off guard. It means a lot to us. It really does. And thank you so much to everybody for the kind words, and thanks again to the Chamber of Commerce. I always said maybe one day I'd get that Hagel Award, but I never thought it would ever happen. So it's truly humbling, and thank you again to everybody. From the bottom of our hearts, we do greatly appreciate it. Love the community, and love doing what we do every single day. So, by the way, if you follow the Davies County Chamber of Commerce Facebook page, they continue to give away an award a day. I think it's maybe Small Business of the Year coming up today. So check it out, and be sure to follow the Davies County Chamber of Commerce Facebook page. But thank you again for this year's Hagel Award. It really meant a lot to us.
2: I feel like I should give a round of applause after that speech. Well deserved.
1: Thank you.
2: That's no small feat, you know. I think you deserve it.
1: Well, thank you, son.
2: Now, this is also good news. A small Minnesota town hosted a donkey basketball fundraiser for local emergency responders.
1: Have you ever played one of those? I have.
2: Are you serious?
1: Yes, I have.
2: Okay. I can't say I have. Students, teachers, and first responders played a basketball game while riding on donkeys, and they wound up raising $4,000 to help pay for new CPR devices for the community.
0: I have done it. I will tell you a story. This is true. The reason we don't see them around here anymore, too many injuries.
2: I would never guess it.
0: There were a few, I think in the one I participated in, a couple of broken arms.
2: I mean, do the donkeys listen to you when you tell them where to go?
0: No. They have a complete mind of their own.
2: And they just let you sit on them?
0: Yes. And you got to get up and down the court and try to score a basket.
2: You have to dribble?
0: Actually, it was only, I think we only did even half court, but that was half court too much.
2: I've seen pictures of it at the junior high gym.
0: Yeah.
2: I played in one. I didn't know you played
0: in
2: one.
0: And we had a coworker on our team actually literally break the arm.
2: Yeah, that's rough.
0: That's when the boss said, no more. No more donkey basketball for our group. But it is fun. You just don't see it much around here anymore these days. You have to sign a waiver before jumping on the donkey. This is happy news. Indiana's free fishing days are returning this year, offering residents a chance to fish without a license. Cast your line for free fishing day coming up. The first one is this Sunday. Pick your favorite spot, and thanks to the Indiana DNR for a free fishing day coming up this Sunday. Nothing beats just sitting and waiting on a bite, right?
2: Yeah. Have you ever fished?
0: Yeah.
2: Once?
0: Yeah, of course.
2: Where at?
0: Long time ago.
2: Yeah, that's what I thought. I don't think you have.
0: Yeah.
2: Well, this is for new anglers. We could get you out there.
0: There you go.
2: Yep, there we go. A group of Australian high school students put their training into action when they rescued an injured man during a very remote hike. The students found a man with a broken leg, and they used a makeshift stretcher to get him out. And this is the cool part. They had just practiced building this DIY stretcher for another exercise, so they were very prepared for the moment. They then worked in rotating teams and carried the man for hours until the paramedics could reach him. A homemade stretcher. Imagine going on a remote hike carrying your homemade stretcher and actually put it to use.
0: Never know when you might need one.
2: Yeah, it's good luck.
0: Final note, be sure to come out and taste test that sample barbecue tomorrow for the Great Washington Smoke-Off. The public testing starts at 11:30. It only costs $5, and you can get a sample of all of the chefs' different varieties. It's funny how it's the same meat with everybody, but everyone will have their own unique flair.
2: No, they're blends of spices and herbs and sauce. Man, I tell you, the sauce is like, I'm not going to say cheating.
0: No, it's not cheating.
2: But let me say this, a really good sauce can mask a not very good cooked meat.
0: I agree.
2: So...
0: I agree with that statement.
2: Where's the line at?
0: It's fine.
2: Are we judging the meat? Are we judging the sauce and meat as a whole? What are we really
0: doing? We're judging
2: here?
0: Our experience after tasting
2: I'm still,
0: the delicacy.
2: Like I said, I'm still working on my rubric. I've been going over it nightly.
0: We'll be eating the wings.
2: I'm ready.
0: We're judging the wings tomorrow.
2: So
0: Don't forget your bib.
2: I'm still trying to find the line, though, between, you know, how much grace do I give the sauce if it's covering up a poorly cooked meat, and then on the flip side, you have a wing that's perfectly cooked, but the sauce is lacking.
0: Yeah.
2: And that's heartbreaking.
0: Well, it's going to be fun. 11:30 tomorrow, $5. Come out and get your taste testing at the Great Washington Smoke-Off at Eastside Park.
2: Yep.
0: And the judging will begin at 10 o'clock. They start cooking tonight at 10 p.m.
2: Hey, we're ready. And we take it serious, too.
0: Yes, you bet we do. Got the wet naps already. 9 minutes away from 7 o'clock, the latest in agriculture news up next.
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16: Still digesting the fungicide strategy. I'm Erin Anderson with Agribusiness News on Brownfield. 100 years ago, our founders had a vision that transformed the future of agriculture, and we've been innovating ever since. See how it all started at pioneer.com/100. The U.S. ag industry is still digesting the details of the EPA's recently released draft fungicide strategy. Richard Gupton with the Ag Retailers Association tells Brownfield, the strategy appears to align with EPA's broader efforts related to the Endangered Species Act.
17: There doesn't seem to be a lot of requirements that seem kind of out of line with what their strategies have been.
16: Heather Kelly, a plant pathologist with the University of Tennessee Extension, says some areas of the country have more stringent requirements when using fungicides.
18: There are differences in regional application uses.
16: EPA's draft fungicide strategy isn't final, and Gupton and Kelly say changes are expected before the strategy is finalized by the end of the year. An Iowa congressman says she believes Proposition 12 language still has a path forward in the Senate version of the Farm Bill. Republican Ashley Hinson says the House was able to include an amendment that pushes back on California's animal confinement law.
19: It clearly passed out of the House in a bipartisan fashion, so that to me signals that there is bipartisan support for this farm bill with this provision in it.
16: Hinson says the provision that passed out of the House, the Save Our Bacon Act, ensures pork producers are not subject to out-of-state mandates that disrupt interstate commerce.
19: I think it really threads the needle on protecting states' rights.
16: Senate Ag Committee Chairman John Bozeman recently told Brownfield at NAFB's Washington Watch that he supports a Prop 12 fix in the farm bill. An Indiana-based cooperative program is helping recent high school graduates find careers in agriculture. 8 students from across the state will be joining Keystone's Securing Experience and Employee Development class of 2026. The 1-year full-time development program is designed for young professionals to learn about Keystone's business units. More than 30 students have participated in the SEED program since its launch in 2024. Governors across the Great Lakes region are prioritizing sustainable agriculture and research as part of a new collaboration. Kaylin Andrews is the program manager of the Great Lakes St. Lawrence Sustainable Agriculture Initiative.
20: It is an opportunity for all of the state and provincial departments and ministries of agriculture to work together to advance sustainable agriculture across the region, increase resilience and food security.
16: A newly released research agenda identifies key challenges and needs across the sector to support producers and the region's broader ag economy. I'm Erin Anderson.
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4: Good morning, everyone. Here's your latest forecast from the ABK Florian Weather Center. Skies becoming cloudy. Could see a few showers later today. Highs around 72. For tonight's showers, a few thunderstorms will be likely, 55 to low. Tomorrow, as we start the weekend, it looks good. Partly sunny and warm. Highs in the upper 70s. And that's your latest forecast. I'm WTWO meteorologist Jesse Wall.
1: Thank you, Jess. Right now at the Washington Radio Center, we have 49 degrees. It's a crazy little thing called love. News up next.

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1: Breaking news this hour from Town Hall. I'm Rich Thomason. This week's victories in GOP primaries in several states are bolstering House Speaker Mike Johnson's belief that this fall's election outlook remains positive for Republicans. On the Salem News program this week on Capitol Hill with Tony Perkins, a Louisiana Republican says he's looking forward to spirited campaigning from coast to coast.
2: We are very bullish about the midterm elections in November, and this is in spite of the media's breathless prognostications that Republicans are going to lose the House. Now remember, they cheer against us every single day. Everything that we've accomplished in this Congress, they said was impossible, could not be done. They also said we were going to lose in 2024. So I wouldn't put any stock into any of that, and I would not put any stock at all into historic trends.
1: Speaker Johnson predicts his party will defy the conventional view that the party controlling the White House loses seats in Congress in most midterm elections. His full interview will be heard on this week on Capitol Hill as broadcast, beginning at 10 a.m. Eastern Time Saturday on the Salem News Channel. When it comes to his blueprint for ending the Iran war, President Trump says,
3: "The plan is very simple. Iran cannot have a nuclear weapon, it cannot have a nuclear bomb, and it's not going to happen. They're really at the end of the line, it really are."
1: The United Arab Emirates says its military is responding to drone and missile attacks from Iran. Hours earlier, the U.S. military said it fended off Iranian attacks on several Navy ships in the Strait of Hormuz. Spanish public health authorities ready to receive more than 140 passengers and crew members from that hantavirus-stricken cruise ship currently headed to the Canary Islands. On Wall Street, stock futures positive so far this morning. The Dow futures up 143 points. NASDAQ futures better by 189. More on these stories at townhall.com.
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9: 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I'm Cannon Shake in the First Savings Bank newsroom. The Davies County Commissioners are set to meet on Tuesday at 9 a.m. in the Commissioners' Room at the Davies County Government Center. According to the agenda, Commissioners will begin by reviewing minutes from the April 28th meeting before moving on to highway project updates and a report on the county's water tower project. Additional items include the discussion of a courthouse parking lot quote, the payroll docket, and several claims dockets covering utilities and recent expenses. Commissioners will also hear informational reports, including the monthly treasurer's report, a reminder on crop acreage reporting, and a discussion involving IDEM Kemp cabinets. A budget report is also listed on the agenda. The annual Jug Rocks Make a Difference Day will take place tomorrow morning around Shoals, with students, teachers, and staff spreading out across town to help clean local roads and public areas. Drivers are encouraged to slow down and watch out for volunteers working throughout the community tomorrow around Shoals. Officials say the intersection of Main Street and 2nd Street will remain closed as work continues on the community mural project. The Shoals Town Hall may also close periodically tomorrow during the day as staff assist students by delivering and collecting garbage bags at cleanup locations. Vincennes police are alerting the public to recent vehicle theft activity in Vincennes, and one arrest has been made connected to one of the cases. Around Friday, May 15th, crews will close State Road 145 near Birdseye. And an informational meeting is planned later this month to discuss a potential housing rehabilitation grant program for residents in Vincennes. We'll talk about all of these stories and more right after this.
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9: Vincennes police are alerting the public to recent vehicle theft activity and have made an arrest connected to one of the cases. According to the Vincennes Police Department, three vehicles were reported stolen between May 3rd and May 7th. Two thefts occurred in the Brenda Drive area, while another was reported near 12th and Shelby Streets. Police say an arrest was made yesterday morning around 9 a.m. An officer spotted a vehicle matching the description of a reported stolen car on Washington Avenue. When officers attempted to make contact, the driver fled on foot through the Indian Mound Apartments area before being taken into custody. Authorities identified the suspect as 19-year-old David Sutton, who was taken to Knox County Jail on preliminary charges of theft and resisting law enforcement. Police continue to encourage residents to take precautions, such as locking vehicles, removing keys, and reporting suspicious activity. Anyone with additional information should contact Knox County Central Dispatch or submit an anonymous tip. Beginning around May 15th, crews will close State Road 145 near Birdseye in DuBois County. The closure will occur between County Road 900 West to East Borden Hill Road. This road closure will allow for the replacement of three box culverts. The work should last through the beginning of November, depending on weather. The official detour for this project is I-64 to State Road 37 to State Road 64, and local traffic will have access up to the point of closure. An informational meeting is planned later this month to discuss a potential housing rehabilitation grant program for residents in Vincennes. The meeting will focus on proposed owner-occupied rehabilitation grant aimed at helping homeowners within the Vincennes city limits make improvements to their properties. Attendees will receive details about how the program would work, along with the opportunity to ask questions and complete surveys to help assess local needs. The session is scheduled for Thursday, May 28th at 6 p.m. inside the Vincennes City Council chambers. Organizers encourage residents interested in housing assistance or property improvements to attend and learn more about the potential funding opportunity. And we have one obituary announcement. Joan Rode passed away on Friday at Deaconess Gateway Hospital in Evansville. Services will be held at the Faith Baptist Church in Ligoti on May 29th. Family will receive loved ones at 5 p.m. with a celebration of life service at 6 p.m. Joan Rode was 69 years old. And that's a look at news from the First Savings Bank newsroom on WAMW.
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11: Good morning, everyone. Here's your latest forecast from the ABK Flooring Weather Center. We see a system moving in today that'll bring cloud cover, eventually some rain chances late. But the good news, the rain chances should be out of here in time to start the weekend, although we do see a few more rain chances for part of Mother's Day. So, here we go. For today, skies become cloudy. Could see a shower late in the day, but mild, high of 72. Then for tonight, showers, even a few thunderstorms will be likely, but we don't drop much, down to 55 for the low. For tomorrow, then, skies become partly sunny to start the weekend with a high of 78. We do see more clouds and the chance of some showers for Mother's Day with highs in the upper 60s. And that's your latest forecast. I'm WTWO meteorologist Jesse Wong.
9: Thank you, Jesse. 13 minutes past the hour in the First Savings Bank newsroom. 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It'll be a nice day. Highs near 70 and some sunshine. I'm Cannon Shake with my father, Dwayne Shake, and you're listening to the Friday Morning Shake-Up.
7: Well, it's a big weekend. It is Mother's Day weekend. We salute you, dear old moms, everywhere. Not just on Sunday, but every single day. Because, well, I was just reading this. This is interesting and so true. Where did it go? Hold on, give me just a second.
9: Find it.
7: I had it. Oh, here it is.
9: Found it.
7: It's a study on how long the typical American household would last without mom.
9: Not long.
7: If you still haven't come up with something nice to do for Mother's Day on Sunday, here's something that'll make you feel guilty. A new study has found that more than two-thirds of American moms consider themselves to be the household's full-time cleaning staff. 57% of moms say they do all the cooking. About half consider themselves the family guidance counselor, event planner, and chauffeur. Now, think about that.
9: That's a lot of different things.
7: Maybe that's why the study also found that without dear old mom, this is a true fact, the typical American household would turn to chaos in less than one single day. Amen to that. We love you moms everywhere.
9: Yeah.
7: You are the nucleus of the atom.
9: So why is the husband not helping out?
7: Well, here's the next part of this.
9: All right.
7: A mom is going viral because she has this hot take. She says, dads are going to get something wrong on Mother's Day. That's just the way it is. She says, dads don't really stand a chance on Mother's Day because decisions still need to be made, and they're going to do something that isn't the way that she would do it, and that causes her added stress. This mom did offer some advice, though, to dads. She said to try to make sure that your wife feels the love on Mother's Day, and to even throw in a disclaimer like, I'm probably not going to get this all right, but I do want you to know that I appreciate everything you do.
9: Do some chores. Vacuum the carpet. I mean, those are hard things to mess up.
7: To mom, she suggested that Mother's Day does not have to be the best day ever, and it shouldn't make or break you. She also said to pick one small thing that will make you happy on Sunday and do it for yourself. So whatever that may be, we salute you everywhere, dear old moms. You are the
9: yes,
7: rock.
9: We do.
7: You
9: thanks,
7: are
9: moms.
7: The rock that holds us together.
9: Yep.
7: It's time now for the Brain Teaser, brought to you by El Mazatlan in the Washington Plaza. You can treat mom to a fantastic lunch or dinner Sunday. El Mazatlan is open 7 days a week. Beginning at 11 a.m., a Tex-Mex feast is calling your name at El Mazatlan today. We'll be back with the Brain Teaser question right after this.
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7: And again, Mother's Day weekend, treat mom to a fantastic feast at El Mazatlan. Rolling out the red carpet for moms on Sunday. 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Take it away, son.
9: The Brain Teaser question today. Hark. Whoa.
7: Whoa.
9: Let me try that again.
7: Hark.
9: Hair coiled like a snake around me. You rip, tear, and cut at my locks, knowing I'll die when they are lost. With a sticky grip beneath, you find my sacrifice provides power to bind. What am I?
7: What?
9: Hair coiled like a snake around me. You rip, tear, and cut at my locks, knowing I'll die when they are lost. With a sticky grip beneath, you find my sacrifice provides power to bind. What am I?
7: 812-254-9269 is the Thompson Insurance studio line. Good morning. What's your guess?
13: A curling iron?
7: Curling iron?
9: Not quite.
7: No, it's not a
9: pretty good
7: iron.
9: Guess.
7: That is a good guess. 812-254-9269 on the Thompson Insurance studio line. If you have the answer, you get a $10 gift certificate to El Mazatlan. Remember, one winner in your house every 30 days, so we give everyone a chance to play. Let's break this down again here.
9: Hair coiled like a snake around me. You rip, tear, and cut at my locks, knowing I'll die when they are lost. With a sticky grip beneath, you find my sacrifice provides the power to bind. What am I?
7: I feel like I should know this.
9: You should. If you're in an office, you're near one of these.
7: 812-254-9269. Good morning. What's your guess?
13: Is it curlers?
7: Curlers?
9: Not quite.
7: Not
9: good
7: curlers.
9: Guess.
7: Curlers? No, not a curling iron. Not curlers. 812-254-9269. Now, he said that you should know this if you're in an office.
9: If you're in an office, you probably have one of these within arm's length.
7: Within arm's length.
9: Good chance.
7: Sticky.
9: See, you don't have one. You used to have one over there. I don't see it now.
7: Okay.
9: Do you know what it is?
7: Yeah, maybe.
9: Do you? I know you have one in your real office.
7: Okay. I think I know it now.
9: Let's see what they say here.
7: Good morning. What's your guess?
13: Would it be a lint roller?
7: A lint roller?
9: No, not quite.
7: Oh, that's a good guess. That's a really good guess. Now
9: we're getting close. It's like almost the same thing, just not quite.
7: Almost the same thing, but not quite. Well, and
9: think about.
7: And we're talking. It's in the office. He did give that clue.
9: Hair coiled like a snake around me. You rip, tear, and cut at my locks, knowing I'll die when they are lost. With a sticky grip beneath, you find my sacrifice provides the power to bind.
7: I know it now. Good morning. What's your guess?
13: Scotch tape.
7: Ha! Scotch tape.
9: The tape. Yep, the desk tape.
7: That is it. I got it right after that last reading. I got it. Good job. Who's this?
14: Tina Harris.
7: Hang on, Tina Harris. We're going to get you a $10 gift certificate to El Mazatlan. It is Scotch tape. I knew it. After that last time, I knew it.
9: Doesn't even have to be Scotch tape. It could just be tape.
7: Just tape. Yep. Makes perfect sense now when you know the answer.
9: Yeah. Hair coiled like a snake around me. You rip, tear, and cut at my locks, knowing I'll die when they are lost. With a sticky grip beneath, you find my sacrifice provides power to bind. It's tape.
7: Tape! Tina Harris, our winner today. We'll play again Monday after the 7 o'clock news. We've got sports coming up. Here's the Black Crowes.

0: Hard to handle with the Black Crowes. Memories 107.9. It is 7:24. We're at 49 degrees as the sun comes out on this Friday morning. We've got sports with Brido lined up next, and we'll take five for your community at the bottom of the hour when the morning shakeup continues in just a little bit.
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0: RBIs for the Lions. Rawlings Bell led the Lions with three RBIs, those on a double in the first inning. Barreve topped South Knox 5-0. Wrigley Wirtz pitched the shutout for the Vikes, striking out eight, allowing only four hits. Tecumseh topped Pike Central 16-1. Evansville Memorial shut out Vincennes Lincoln 4-0. In softball, Gibson Southern topped the Hatchets 11-0. Mia Humphrey, Sidney Sandulo, Carson Humball had hits for the Hatchets. North Knox over White River Valley 10-6. South Knox tops Bloomfield 4-3. Southridge over Wood Memorial 11-1. On the tennis court, the Blue Chip Conference title was on the line, and it was the South Knox Spartans beating Barreve 4-1. MLB baseball yesterday, the Cubbies had a 7-run fourth inning and sweep the 4-game series over the Reds. Cubbies take that one 8-3. NBA playoffs last night in the early game, the Pistons topped the Cavaliers 107-97. They now lead that series 2-0. Cade Cunningham again leads the Pistons with 25 points. Donovan Mitchell had 31 points for the Cavaliers in the losing effort. Remember the old days when you just filled out your 64-team bracket and it was all nice and neat and it was such a great, those days are over. The NCAA will expand both the men's and the women's college basketball tournament to include 76 teams. The eight additional teams are at-large selections. The 12 lowest-seeded automatic qualifiers and the 12 lowest-seed at-large teams play in the opening round, previously known as the first four. 12 games with six at-large, six automatic qualifier games each will be played as triple headers on Tuesday and Wednesday. The 12 teams advancing from those games would join the other 52 teams in the round of 64. This Saturday on Fair Shake, got a big show for you. We're going to do the Spring Sports Power Ranking, see where your team ranks in that. Jeff Doyle, who's an IHSAA board member, going to be on to discuss the vote on the shot clock that happened this past week. We got Bill Richardson. He's kind of covers Illinois high school sports for us, and we're going to do a little retrospective on Ron Felling, of course, the longtime Lawrenceville Indian coach and an assistant for Bob Knight at Indiana University. And then we'll do a salute to all the moms out there. That's this week on Fair Shake, 8:05 on the Razor, 9:05 on Memories, 10:05 on the General. Hope everybody has a fantastic weekend. Get out and watch these kids play baseball and softball and track and golf and, well, everything else. And while you're doing it, be a good sport. Hey, this is Bryno. Have a great weekend from the Rhodes Automotive Sports Desk.
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3: Good morning, everyone. Here's your latest forecast from the ABK Florian Weather Center. Sky is becoming cloudy. Could see a few showers later today. Highs around 72. For tonight's showers, a few thunderstorms will be likely, 55 to low. Tomorrow, as we start the weekend, it looks good. Partly sunny and warm. Highs in the upper 70s. And that's your latest forecast. I'm WTWO meteorologist Jesse Walker.
1: Time now to Take 5 for your community. Take 5 is brought to you by German American Bank. Dennis Latta is with us on the phone this morning, a Knox County historian coming to Davies County and the Davies County Museum for a special program. Thank you for being with us today.
4: Good morning to you. Good to be here.
1: Well, you did a program last year, and it got rave reviews, so we're glad to have you back. This year is extra special because we're celebrating the 250th. And let me tell you, man, Davies County is going all out with all kinds of festivities all year long in honor of America's 250.
4: Very appropriate on my end, let me assure you.
1: Absolutely. The program you're bringing on Saturday, that's 1 week from tomorrow, May 9th, is entitled Frontier Life. Can you give us kind of the, without giving too much away, kind of the crib note version of what you're going to be speaking about?
4: Well, maybe we could go to a land where there are few roads and no bridges and travel is slow, horse and cart and hospital, no hospitals, aren't any banks, there aren't any stores, there aren't any dentists, doctors are 2 days away, there aren't really any schools early on, very little circulating currency. What country is this? Is it somewhere in the Pacific or a dark land? No, it's Davies County.
1: Wow.
4: In 1812 and before.
1: Well, the daily lives back then for the early pioneers in Davies County, they did have a lot of challenges, didn't they?
4: Yes. We talk about the frontier. Frederick Jackson Turner said that the frontier ended in 1892. And what did the frontier mean to people? It meant freedom. It meant freedom to own land where many of them came from they couldn't. It meant freedom to raise their children. Freedom of opportunity, freedom of a new life, freedom of faith. All these things were important to these people, and they were willing to accept danger and hardship to accept that freedom.
1: You've done a wonderful job of looking back and finding some interesting and fascinating facts about Davies and, of course, Knox County, where you are based. And what I like about the program, too, Dennis, you like to be engaging. This is interactive. Definitely want crowd participation and encourage questions. And some people may even have some ancestors that they remember, want to know more about back in the day. The Davies County Museum has so much information there. Our volunteers at the museum do an amazing job.
4: Indeed, and I hope there are people there that can talk about their pioneer families, where they came from and what their life was like in Davies County. Say from 1800, I think the frontier in Davies County, we're probably talking from 1800 to maybe just before the Civil War. there's quite a period, and there was a lot of growth in Indiana and in Davis County during that time period, which for all of those people was very significant.
0: There's so much rich history here in our county that people just need to dive into and take a look. I mean, some of the stuff you'll find, you don't even realize it was right here in Davies County. It's truly impressive.
4: Well, even later we talk about the canal and the railroad. We talk about the stockades that were built as a result of the Battle of Tippecanoe. So many things happened over a long period of time. A period of growth and a period of change, needless to say. And we talk about Liverpool, right?
0: Oh, yeah, Liverpool, that's right.
4: Uh-huh. And interestingly enough, some of the first establishments were taverns, and so you could buy whiskey early on in Liverpool.
0: Now, that is cool. Yeah, Liverpool was what Washington was known as in the early days, right?
4: Well, what happened with Liverpool, of course, after the war, end of the War of 1812, the opinion of local people with the British was not terribly good, and so maybe Liverpool was not the greatest name to have. And so that's, of course, there were actually two little settlements, one big one, Washington, one Liverpool, but so suddenly Liverpool was pretty unpopular. So I guess the idea of naming a town and after the father of our country became more popular.
0: Definitely so. And that's what we have still today. Well, Dennis Latta is going to be the guest speaker at the Davies County Museum. The program is next Saturday, May 9th. It starts at 1 p.m. I highly encourage you check this out. It is absolutely free, and he offers engaging and in-depth historical insight on the frontier life. That'll be the focus. It's all part of America's 250 Observance Celebration. And they're going to have similar programs at the museum June 20th and August 29th. As I said, Dennis, we just close with this. I think we have a gem, a hidden gem, right on our main street with that Davies County Museum. We got to stress, people need to come in and visit. They've done a wonderful job putting together our rich history here in Davies County.
4: It's a magnificent county museum, and everybody should take time to be there, needless to say.
0: Well, and one time you can definitely get there is next Saturday to hear Dennis speak. It's 1 p.m. It is absolutely free. Historian Dennis Latta will be the guest presenter for focusing on the daily lives of early pioneers in Davies County, frontier life. Dennis, we're looking forward to it. Again, it is free at 1 o'clock. We appreciate you sharing some time with us on Take 5 for your community today. Have a great weekend.
4: You too. Come and see us. Okay.
0: You bet. Take 5 for your community brought to you by German American Bank. Don't miss that free program tomorrow, 1 p.m. That's tomorrow at the Davies County Museum. Definitely going to be lots of great information for you. And it is absolutely free.
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0: 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Cajun turkey, $7.89 a pound. 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
3: Good morning, everyone. Here's your latest forecast from the ABK Florian Weather Center. Sky's becoming cloudy. Could see a few showers later today. Highs around 72. For tonight's showers, a few thunderstorms will be likely, 55 to low. Tomorrow, as we start the weekend, it looks good. Partly sunny and warm. Highs in the upper 70s. And that's your latest forecast. I'm WTWO meteorologist Jesse Walker.
0: 20 minutes in front of 8 o'clock. Beautiful sunshine out there this morning. The current temperature reading coming in at 49 degrees, WAMW. Birthdays and anniversaries in just a little bit. Let's lock and save. Safe joke of the day coming up, too. Right now, KC and the Sunshine Band. Let's give it up on memories.

0: This is T.C. Cook from the Powerhouse bringing you your Message Minute. Please receive these words from Paul. Finally, be strong in the Lord and in the strength of His might. Put on the whole armor of God that you may be able to stand against the schemes of the devil. For we do not wrestle against flesh and blood, but against the rulers, against the authorities, against the cosmic powers over this present darkness, against the spiritual forces of evil in the heavenly places. Therefore, take up the whole armor of God that you may be able to withstand the evil day, and having done all, to stand firm. Stand therefore, having fastened on the belt of truth, and having put on the breastplate of righteousness, and as shoes for your feet, having put on the readiness given by the gospel of peace. In all circumstances, take up the shield of faith with which you can extinguish all the flaming darts of the evil one, and take the helmet of salvation and the sword of the Spirit, which is in the Word of God. Ephesians 6:10-17. Hey, this has been T.C. Cook with your Message Minute. 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And if you'd like to know more about the Powerhouse, find us online at WashingtonPowerhouse.org.
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5: Good morning, everyone. Here's your latest forecast from the ABK Florian Weather Center. Skies becoming cloudy. Could see a few showers later today. Highs around 72. For tonight's showers, a few thunderstorms will be likely, 55 the low. Tomorrow, as we start the weekend, it looks good. Partly sunny and warm, highs in the upper 70s. And that's your latest forecast. I'm WTWO meteorologist Jesse Walker.
6: 747, 49 degrees and sunshine. It's Sly Fox now, and let's go all the way. 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
2: Okay.
1: Just for a little humor.
2: We're blonde.
1: Yeah, absolutely. A blonde pushes her BMW into the gas station, and she tells the mechanic it died. 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She says, "So what's the story?" Mechanic replies, "Just crap in the carburetor." Blonde turns to him and says, "How often do I have to do that?"
2: Oh. That's kind of funny.
1: That's today's Lentz Lock and Safe safe joke of the day from Kent the Key Man at Lentz Lock and Safe in Washington. Birthdays and anniversaries are next.
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1: 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Hold everything. I can't believe this. It is Fred Craney's birthday today. The infamous, the man, the myth, the legend, the patriarch of Craney's Body Shop, as we all know and love. Mr. Fred Craney is celebrating a big birthday today.
2: Happy birthday.
1: If you see Fred, give him a hard time. He'll shoot it back. And be sure to wish him a happy birthday. From Rita and all the family and all the guys at Craney's Body Shop, a big, big birthday greeting going out to Mr. Fred Craney, celebrating on this Friday. Have a good one, Fred. Cheers to many more, buddy. Kylie Wohlgemuth. I hope I say that right. Wohlgemuth. Wohlgemuth. Wohlgemuth.
2: You said it, not me.
1: Kylie Wohlgemuth. Happy birthday, Kylie. 20 years old today. Hope you have the very best day ever. That is from Mom, Jordan, and Gavin. Happy birthday, Kylie. All the best to you and Lagodi. Have a great day. Happy birthday to Tammy Byers in Montgomery. Tammy Byers is celebrating today. All the best to Big Sister from Tina and April and their families. Tammy Byers, happy birthday. And an anniversary here for Jeremy and Melissa Butcher. 5 years of wedded bliss as of today to a great daughter and son-in-law. That is from Dad and Mom Nykum. 5 years for Jeremy and Melissa Butcher. Hope you have a wonderful, special anniversary. That's the list. We'll check the weekend birthdays coming up on Saturday Morning Live tomorrow. Let's see who gets the goodies.
2: The winner today. Happy 20th birthday, Kylie Wolgamuth.
1: There you go. You said it.
2: Only because you said it first.
1: Uh-huh. Kylie is our winner today. 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On the Birthday and Anniversary Club, brought to you by Champion Lanes and Scooter's Coffee. Great place to start your morning. Scoot around at Scooter's Coffee. News.

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1: Breaking news this hour from Town Hall. I'm Rich Thomason. The latest on the Hechavirus cruise ship saga.
2: Spanish authorities who received more than 140 passengers and crew members on board the Hechavirus-stricken cruise ship. The vessel's expected to reach the Spanish island of Tenerife off the coast of West Africa on Saturday or Sunday, where health officials will perform careful evacuations. Virginia Balcones, Spain's head of emergency services, says they will arrive at a completely isolated, cordoned-off area. The U.S. has agreed to send a plane to the area to repatriate its 17 citizens, and the British government also says it will charter a plane to evacuate the nearly two dozen British citizens still on the MV Hondius. At least three passengers have died, and several others are sick. I'm Charles Tillis-Esma.
1: As oil prices edge higher, pump prices have dropped just a bit, down a penny from yesterday, AAA's national average. For a gallon of regular, $4.54 as of this morning. California's average, $6.16. That's holding steady from yesterday.
3: We're negotiating with the Iranians.
1: President Trump saying the process is not confrontation-free at sea.
3: You probably heard we took our three destroyers and we rammed them through some pretty big stuff today. And the destroyers weren't hurt in any way. The people weren't hurt, but they were firing at us, and we were firing back at them.
1: The president says the attacking Iranian forces were, in his words, completely destroyed. There's been a lot of speculation. Senator John Fetterman might jump the Democrat ship to become a Republican, but the Pennsylvania Democrat says that's not happening, telling the Washington Post that he'd make a terrible Republican who still votes overwhelmingly with the Democrats. Watching Wall Street this morning, the Dow futures 139 points higher. The Nasdaq futures up 228 points. More on these stories, townhall.com.
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7: 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I'm Cannon Schick in the First Savings Bank newsroom. The annual Jug Rocks Make a Difference Day will take place tomorrow morning in Shoals, with teachers, students, and staff spreading out across town to clean local roads and public areas. Drivers are encouraged to slow down and watch out for volunteers working throughout the community tomorrow. Officials say the intersection of Main Street and 2nd Street will remain closed as work continues on the community mural project, And the Shoals Town Hall may also close periodically tomorrow, as the staff assists students by delivering and collecting garbage bags at cleanup locations. Vincennes police are alerting the public to recent vehicle theft activity and have made an arrest connected to one of the cases. According to the Vincennes Police Department, three vehicles were reported stolen between May 3rd and May 7th. Two thefts occurred in the Brenda Drive area, while another was reported near 12th and Shelby Streets. Police say an arrest was made yesterday morning around 9 a.m. An officer spotted a vehicle matching the description of a reported stolen car on Washington Avenue. When officers attempted to make contact, the driver fled on foot through the Indian Mound Apartments area before being taken into custody. Authorities identified the suspect as 19-year-old David Sutton, who was taken to Knox County Jail on preliminary charges of theft and resisting law enforcement. Police continue to encourage residents to take precautions such as locking vehicles, removing keys, and always report suspicious activity. Anyone with more information is asked to contact Knox County Central Dispatch or submit an anonymous tip. A Bloomington man has been arrested in connection with a shooting during Little 500 weekend that left multiple people injured. Police say 18-year-old Lewis May was taken into custody on May 5th and is facing felony charges including battery, criminal recklessness, and pointing a firearm. The charges stem from an April 26th incident on Kirkwood Avenue where shots were fired into a crowd, injuring several people with non-life-threatening injuries. Authorities say the investigation is ongoing, and May is presumed innocent unless proven guilty in court. Indiana Attorney General Todd Rokita has filed a lawsuit against the Roblox Corporation and Discord, alleging the companies failed to adequately protect children from online predators. The lawsuit claims that both platforms have been used by offenders to contact and groom minors, including in the case of 17-year-old Indiana native Haley Busby, who was allegedly lured through interactions on Roblox and Discord before her death earlier this year. Rokita argues the companies misrepresented their platforms as safe for children, calling it a violation of Indiana's Deceptive Consumer Sales Act. The lawsuit seeks to stop harmful practices, recover profits, and impose civil penalties. State officials say similar cases involving these platforms have occurred across the nation, and they are urging Hoosiers to report suspicious activity or online exploitation to the Attorney General's office. And we have one obituary announcement. Joan Rode passed away on May 1st at Deaconess Hospital in Evansville. Services will be held at Faith Baptist Church in Ligoti on May 29th. The family will receive loved ones beginning at 5 p.m. with a celebration of life service at 6 p.m. Joan Rode was 69 years old. And that's a look at news from the First Savings Bank newsroom on WAMW.
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12: Good morning, everyone. Here's your latest forecast from the ABK Flooring Weather Center. We see a system moving in today that'll bring cloud cover, eventually some rain chances late. But the good news, the rain chances should be out of here in time to start the weekend. although we do see a few more rain chances for part of Mother's Day. So, here we go. For today, skies become cloudy. Could see a shower late in the day, but mild. High of 72. Then for tonight, showers, even a few thunderstorms will be likely, but we don't drop much. Down to 55 for the low. For tomorrow, then, skies become partly sunny to start the weekend with a high of 78. We do see more clouds and the chance of some showers for Mother's Day with highs in the upper 60s. And that's your latest forecast. I'm WTWO meteorologist Jesse Wong.
7: 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News this hour was a service of Donaldson and Wagner Insurance, with us your number one, and the Villages at Oak Ridge. It's 50 degrees right now. It'll be a nice day, highs around 70, and some rain coming in tonight. I'm Cannon Shake with my father, Dwayne Shake, and you're listening to the Friday Morning Shake-Up.
5: Thank you very much, son, and thanks for joining us on the Shake-Up today. 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
5: 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We'll pick some winners. How about that? The Morning Shake-Up is powered by the American Legion. There was not a big jackpot winner last night, so the new amount is now $6,874. $6,874 for next Thursday at 7 p.m. A foodie online claims you can keep your toast from getting soggy by standing it up after it's been toasted. You wouldn't think there would be a hack for making toast, but now we have one.
7: Have you ever tried to make a piece of toast stand up? They're making that sound like it's an easy thing to do.
5: Toast the bread, then butter it. That's all I usually do. Maybe put a little jelly on it. I like peanut butter on it, too.
7: I'm just trying to think of the physics of standing up a piece. I mean, a slight gust of wind knocks it over.
5: Well,
7: it just doesn't seem very convenient.
5: A piece of toast will stand up if you do it just right.
7: Just right. That's the key.
5: When you're plating it, just stand the two pieces up against each other, kind of like a tent. So I guess I should have went on a little further. You make it like a tent.
7: Yeah. Okay.
5: The guy says he knows it looks weird, but the idea is that this lets the toast breathe, so it maintains the crunch. Flat toast can trap steam underneath, and that steam will make your toast soggy the longer it sits there.
7: So my issue is I haven't been letting my bread breathe.
5: Yeah.
7: Okay.
5: And the thing is, my toast don't sit there long enough to get soggy. Once it comes out, man, I'm ready for it.
7: Yeah, you gotta eat it while it's hot. It cools off fast.
5: Yeah, it's so much better when the butter melts right on it.
7: You know, I didn't used to be a big toast guy. That's changed.
5: I like toast.
7: Yeah, it's a good side. So it's a nice piece to add.
5: If you're going to make your toast today and you're not going to eat it right away, stand them on their ends, make like a tent for the two pieces of bread, and that will keep your toast from going soggy. I mean, this is groundbreaking. This is earth-shattering. He says this works best for white bread, which is most prone to get soggy. He said sourdough is naturally denser and it holds the shape better. Also, this does assume that you want the toast to cool down a bit. If you're eating it immediately out of the toaster, sure, spread the butter on it and go for it right away.
7: Well, and you got to spread while it's hot.
5: Yes.
7: Get it a little melted.
5: Melts like butter.
7: That's right.
5: That's makes what it me is. Hungry for some toast right now, as a matter of fact.
7: What are we going to do about that?
5: I know. I never knew anything about standing up our toast like this.
7: How often do you make toast?
5: How often do we teach our listeners something new?
7: You're so good at diverting. You ever thought about going into politics?
5: Maybe someday. Sports on the way next. It's the Friday Morning Shake-Up. Well,

0: From Shape Broadcasting Sports and the Rhodes Automotive Sports Desk, I'm Brian Emmons. Happy Friday, everybody. We made it to the end of the week. Can't wait for a great weekend. But first, let's start talking about what happened in sports yesterday. Baseball going to get the first swing today, and the Washington Hatchets had a big day. They topped North Posey 12-2. Jake Johnson drove in 5 runs on 3 hits to lead the Hatchet offense, and Alton Osby continues to throw great. He struck out 10 en route to getting the win on the mound. North Davies Ligoti got together. It was a wild one, but the Cougs win at 9-8 in 9 innings. Keaton Graber had 3 RBIs for the Lions. Rawlings Bell led the Lions with 3 RBIs, those on a double in the first inning. Bar Eve topped South Knox 5-0. Wrigley Wirtz pitched the shutout for the Vikes, striking out 8, allowing only 4 hits. Tecumseh topped Pike Central 16-1. Evansville Memorial shut out Vincennes Lincoln 4-0. In softball, Gibson Southern topped the Hatchets 11-0. Mia Humphrey, Sidney Sandulo, Carson Humball had hits for the Hatchets. North Knox over White River Valley 10-6. South Knox tops Bloomfield 4-3. Southridge over Wood Memorial 11-1. On the tennis court, the Blue Chip Conference title was on the line, and it was the South Knox Spartans beating Bar Reeve 4-1. MLB baseball yesterday, the Cubbies had a 7-run fourth inning and sweep the 4-game series over the Reds. Cubbies take that one 8-3. NBA playoffs last night, in the early game, the Pistons topped the Cavaliers 107-97. They now lead that series 2-0. Cade Cunningham again leads the Pistons with 25 points. Donovan Mitchell had 31 points for the Cavaliers in the losing effort. Remember the old days when you just filled out your 64-team bracket and it was all nice and neat and it was such a great... those days are over. The NCAA will expand both the men's and the women's college basketball tournament to include 76 teams. The 8 additional teams are at-large selections. The 12 lowest-seeded automatic qualifiers and the 12 lowest-seed at-large teams play in the opening round, previously known as the first four. 12 games with 6 at-large, 6 automatic qualifier games each will be played as triple headers on Tuesday and Wednesday. The 12 teams advancing from those games would join the other 52 teams in the round of 64. This Saturday on Fair Shake, got a big show for you. We're going to do the spring sports power rankings, see where your team ranks in that. Jeff Doyle, who's an IHSAA board member, going to be on to discuss the vote on the shot clock that happened this past week. We got Bill Richardson. He's kind of covers Illinois high school sports for us, and we're going to do a little retrospective on Ron Felling, of course, the longtime Lawrenceville Indian coach and an assistant for Bob Knight at Indiana University. And then we'll do a salute to all the moms out there. That's this week on Fair Shake, 805 on the Razor, 905 on Memories, 1005 on the General. Hope everybody has a fantastic weekend. Get out and watch these kids play baseball and softball and track and golf and, well, everything else. And while you're doing it, be a good sport. Hey, this is Brino. Have a great weekend from the Rhodes Automotive Sports Desk.
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12: Good morning, everyone. Here's your latest forecast from the ABK Florian Weather Center. Skies becoming cloudy. Could see a few showers later today. Highs around 72. For tonight, showers, a few thunderstorms will be likely, 55 to low. Tomorrow, as we start the weekend, it looks good. Partly sunny and warm, highs in the upper 70s. And that's your latest forecast. I'm WTWO meteorologist Jesse Wall.
4: All right, I'm going to text back our winners for Carb Day passes. 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We're about to crown some winners. Get to the classic hit list up next. Five in a row with a common theme on the way. And now it's Bonnie Tyler holding out for a hero.

0: I love that song. It's Bonnie Tyler, Holding Out for a Hero, Memories 107.9 WAMW. That should get you going on this Friday morning. Beautiful sunshine, half past the hour of 8 o'clock now. When we come back, we've got the classic hit list, 5 in a row with a common theme. And check your mobile device. I'm texting some winners right now, giving away Carb Day passes for Indy Carb Day on May 22nd, featuring the Counting Crows and Switchfoot Live. We'll get those winners coming up here in just a little bit. Keep an eye on your phone. If you texted me, I'm going to text our winners back right now.
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Great classic from the great Brooke Benton. It's just a matter of time. 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This is too much time on my hands. It sticks. 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

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Memories 107.9 WAMW. Classic Hit List is a time theme today. We had Cher, If I Could Turn Back Time. We had Brooke Benton, It's Just a Matter of Time. We also had Too Much Time on My Hands from Styx. And Time in a Bottle from Jim Croce. Hope you enjoyed today's list. We do it every weekday at 8:35, presented by Overhead Door Vincents. I got one more to squeeze in, and this final song is one of my favorites. It's Morris Day and The Time. And I've got exciting news. If you haven't heard, Morris Day and The Time are coming to the French Lick Resort on Saturday night, October 10th. You talk about a fun show. You better get your tickets. I just looked online. It says limited seats available. They're going fast. Morris Day and The Time will be at the French Lick Resort. You know you're going to hear this one, right? It'll be a fun night. October 10th. By the way, Jefferson Starship is at French Lick next weekend, and we're going to have some tickets to give away. So stay tuned. Plus, we're going to have members of the band on the show with us next week, too. Looking forward to that.

0: That's it. That's it. Hold on.
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Living on a Prayer. Classic Kits Memories 107.9. That's Bon Jovi. Hey, we've got some winners. Carb Day passes. Congratulations to Annie Wickersham. Annie Wickersham is a winner going to Carb Day. Sean Perdue also won a pair of tickets to Carb Day. And I got a couple more I'm still waiting to hear from. Carb Day is May 22nd. It's part of Indianapolis 500 weekend. And, of course, next weekend we're going to have the qualification coverage both Saturday and Sunday. Tune in for qualification action beginning at 4 p.m. on Memories 107.9. That's next Saturday and Sunday. And, of course, flag-to-flag coverage of the greatest spectacle in racing, the Indianapolis 500, coming your way on Sunday, May 24th. Don't miss a minute of the action. Nothing beats it. It is a great way to get through the Memorial Day weekend. It's just hand-in-hand. Memorial Day and the race, poolside, doesn't get much better than that. About 5 minutes away from 9 o'clock, Mother's Day weekend. Again, happy Mother's Day to all the moms out there. 53 degrees and beautiful sunshine right now, looking for a high today of 72. And it looks like your Mother's Day is going to be pretty nice as well, with temperatures right around 70 degrees. We'll get you to news time with George Michael. Here's Freedom.

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1: Breaking news this hour from Town Hall. I'm Rich Thomason. America's employers grew their payrolls by a surprisingly robust 115,000 jobs last month. There were fears the Iran war would freeze hiring, but obviously that did not happen. The unemployment rate held steady at 4.3%. President Trump not giving an inch in his key demand for an end to the Iran war.
2: We're not going to give them the right to have a nuclear weapon. There's zero chance. And they know that, and they've agreed to that. Let's see if they are willing to sign it.
1: U.S. Central Command says American forces were the target of unprovoked Iranian attacks yesterday and answered with self-defense strikes. President Trump says no U.S. service members were injured, no American ships damaged. The Iranians, well, he says they were completely destroyed. A political earthquake rattles the UK and its wildly unpopular Prime Minister.
3: The local elections votes are being widely seen as an unofficial referendum on Keir Starmer, whose popularity has plummeted since he was elected less than 2 years ago. Reform UK, led by Nigel Farage, has won hundreds of local council seats in working-class areas in England's north that once were solid Labour turf. The picture is likely to change throughout Friday as results come in from the majority of local councils, including Labour strongholds like London. A Labour rout could trigger moves by Restore Party lawmakers to oust a leader who led them to power in July 2024. I'm Charles Dillardesma.
1: More than 140 passengers and crew on board that hantavirus-stricken cruise ship expected to arrive on the Spanish island of Tenerife in the next day or two. They will be held in an isolated, cordoned-off area. Watching Wall Street, the Dow futures up 211 points. NASDAQ futures better by 284. More on these stories, townhall.com.
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7: 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I'm Cannon Shake in the First Savings Bank Newsroom. Vincennes police are alerting the public to recent vehicle theft activity and have made an arrest connected to one of the cases. According to the Vincennes Police Department, three vehicles were reported stolen between May 3rd and May 7th. Two thefts occurred in the Brenda Drive area, while another was reported near 12th and Shelby Streets. Police say an arrest was made yesterday morning. Around 9 a.m., an officer spotted a vehicle matching the description of a reported stolen car on Washington Avenue. When officers attempted to make contact, the driver fled on foot through the Indian Mound Apartments area before being taken into custody. Authorities identified the suspect as 19-year-old David Sutton, who was taken to the Knox County Jail on preliminary charges of theft and resisting law enforcement. Police continue to encourage residents to take precautions, such as locking vehicles, removing keys, and reporting suspicious activity. Anyone with additional information about the stolen vehicles should contact Knox County Central Dispatch or submit an anonymous tip. A Bloomington man has been arrested in connection with a shooting during Little 500 weekend that left multiple people injured. Police say 18-year-old Lewis May was taken into custody May 5th and is facing felony charges, including battery, criminal recklessness, and pointing a firearm. The charges stem from an April 26th incident on Kirkwood Avenue where shots were fired into a crowd, injuring several people with non-life-threatening injuries. Authorities say the investigation's ongoing, and May is presumed innocent until proven guilty in court. The Daviess County Commissioners are set to meet on Tuesday at 9 a.m. in the Commissioners' Room at the Daviess County Government Center in Washington. According to the agenda, commissioners will begin by reviewing minutes from the April 28th meeting before moving into highway project updates and a report on the county's water tower project. Additional items include the discussion of a courthouse parking lot quote, the payroll docket, and several claims dockets covering utilities and recent expenses. Commissioners will also hear informational reports, including the monthly treasurer's report, a reminder on crop acreage reporting, and a discussion involving the IDEM Kemp cabinets. A budget report is also listed on the agenda. And an informational meeting is planned later this month in Vincennes to discuss a potential housing rehabilitation grant program for residents in Vincennes. The meeting will focus on a proposed owner-occupied rehabilitation grant aimed at helping homeowners within the Vincennes city limits make improvements to their properties. Attendees will receive details about how the program would work, along with the opportunity to ask questions and complete surveys to help assess local needs. The session is scheduled for Thursday, May 28th at 6 p.m. in the Vincennes City Council chambers. Organizers encourage residents interested in housing assistance or property improvements to attend and learn more about the potential funding opportunity. And we have one obituary announcement. Joan Rode passed away on Friday at Gateway Deaconess in Evansville. Services will be held at Faith Baptist Church in Ligoti on May 29th. The family will receive loved ones beginning at 5 p.m. with a celebration of life service at 6 p.m. on May 29th. Joan Rode was 69 years old. And that's a look at news from the First Savings Bank newsroom on WAMW.
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10: Good morning, everyone. Here's your latest forecast from the ABK Florian Weather Center. We see a system moving in today that'll bring cloud cover, eventually some rain chances late. But the good news, the rain chances should be out of here in time to start the weekend, although we do see a few more rain chances for part of Mother's Day. So, here we go. For today, skies become cloudy. Could see a shower late in the day, but mild, high of 72. Then for tonight, showers, even a few thunderstorms will be likely, but we don't drop much, down to 55 for the low. For tomorrow, then, skies become partly sunny to start the weekend with a high of 78. We do see more clouds and the chance of some showers for Mother's Day with highs in the upper 60s. And that's your latest forecast. I'm WTWO meteorologist Jesse Walker.
7: Thank you, Jesse. 10 minutes past the hour in the First Savings Bank newsroom. News this hour was a service of Eastgate Manor in Prairie Village and Goodwin Seavers Funeral Home in Washington. It's 55 degrees right now. Going to be a nice day, a little bit of wind, and some rain tonight. I'm Cannon Shake with my father, Dwayne Shake, and you're listening to the Friday Morning Shake Up.
11: Friday is here. Yes, thank you very much, son. And our Morning Shake Up is always brought to you by the American Legion in downtown Washington. Stars and Stripes jackpot has jumped to $6,874 with no winner last night. We're at $6,874 for next Thursday. Don't forget the tenderloins this weekend. Tenderloin dinners at your Washington American Legion. Hmm?
7: Good old Hoosier tenderloin.
11: Not too shabby.
7: I was only a few years younger than I am now when I learned that tenderloins are like an exclusive Indiana thing.
11: It is. And we know how to do our tenderloins right.
7: Texas has their big steak, I guess. We got
11: the tenderloin.
7: Tenderloin.
11: We take our tenderloin seriously. There's a new contest right in time for Mother's Day weekend to find America's coolest soccer mom. One lucky winner receives $1,000, a customized tumbler, and a nugget dipping tray. I guess to put in your car because you're a soccer mom and you travel to games and you need that nugget dipping tray. I actually want one of those.
7: Yeah. Okay.
11: You can enter by recording a brief video making your case for the crown. You submit your contact information and a cool mom vibe paragraph. It says, a panel of judges will vote and select four finalists based on energy, personality, and mindset. This will happen on May 26th, and the winner will be crowned, and the nugget tray will be mailed out June 1st. If you so wish to be the world's coolest, America's coolest soccer mom.
7: I wish I had more to add. I feel like there's something funny in there, but I can't point it out.
11: I think the funny part is the nugget dipping tray.
7: Yeah. But it's convenient. You want it.
11: I do.
7: I wouldn't be mad at it.
11: I think every new vehicle should come with one.
7: Okay. That's a claim.
11: I really do.
7: All right. You know, we had the cigarette ashtrays and lighters in the 70s.
11: So yeah, and there's nothing to replace that.
7: Yeah, it's time we move with the times.
11: Let's replace the cigarette ashtrays with the nugget dipping trays in the vehicles.
7: Yep.
11: Why not, right? Why not?
7: I like it. I'll tell you, when I was young and we were doing the annual classic car fest and cruising, and I'm talking really young, we have an ashtray thing in the Monte Carlo you have driven every year since I've been alive that I can think of.
11: Yes.
7: I just thought it was for trash. I'd shove my candy wrappers in there. I didn't know what it was for.
11: Yeah. And there were cigarette lighters in those cars, too.
7: Yeah. Oh, yeah. I burned myself on it once, but you don't know that. I'm scared. Figured out that it did work.
11: Yeah, Cannon and I are going to judge the wings. One of many judges, by the way, or two of many judges. The Great Washington Smoke-Off starts tonight. Cooking begins at 10 p.m., and then the judging will begin at 10 a.m. tomorrow. The public is invited to come out to Eastside Park, pay your $5 donation, and then sample and vote for your favorite in the People's Choice. Now, I stress, get there early, because the food goes fast.
7: Yeah, and I'm telling you, my job as a judge, I don't take bribes and I run a tight ship, all right? And
11: he takes it very seriously.
7: Yeah, I had something else to say, and I blanked.
11: He does. He takes it very seriously. I'm excited to see who the winners will be in the Great Washington Smoke-Off. It is always a lot of fun. Looking forward to that this weekend out at Eastside Park in Washington. The air is just right for a good smoke-off.
7: It is. I've been preparing for the last month. I've been trying different wings and sauces from all over the globe.
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1: 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The Friday morning shakeup continues. Final hour that's in excess. I'm Dwayne Shake, and coming up tomorrow, there's a special program at the Daviess County Museum. Hope you will check it out. It's part of the 250 celebration, and it is going to be very, very informative. Here's all the details. The Daviess County Museum will host a free public program, Frontier Life, on Saturday, May 9th at 1 p.m. at the museum. Knox County historian Dennis Latta will lead the presentation, focusing on the daily lives of early pioneers in Daviess County, the challenges they faced, their survival skills, and the social and cultural landscape before Indiana achieved statehood. Dennis is known for his engaging and in-depth historical insights. This event is part of the America 250 celebration and kicks off the museum's upcoming series of seasonal programs. Additional presentations are June 20th and August 29th. The public is invited. Come join us Saturday, May 9th at 1 p.m. at the Daviess County Museum.
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3: Good morning, everyone. Here's your latest forecast from the ABK Florian Weather Center. Skies becoming cloudy. Could see a few showers later today. Highs around 72. For tonight, showers, a few thunderstorms will be likely, 55 to low. Tomorrow, as we start the weekend, it looks good. Partly sunny and warm. Highs in the upper 70s. And that's your latest forecast. I'm WTWO meteorologist Jesse Walker.
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0: Missing You from John Waite on Memories 107.9 WAMW. Looking forward to tasting that, the chicken wings is what we're judging this year in the Great Washington Smoke-Off out at Eastside Park. 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So be sure to come out to the Great Washington Smoke-Off. That is tomorrow. Again, the community tasting begins at 11:30 on Saturday. Hope to see you there.
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4: Good morning, everyone. Here's your latest forecast from the ABK Florian Weather Center. Skies becoming cloudy. Could see a few showers later today. Highs around 72. For tonight, showers, a few thunderstorms will be likely, 55 to low. Tomorrow, as we start the weekend, it looks good. Partly sunny and warm. Highs in the upper 70s. And that's your latest forecast. I'm WTWO meteorologist Jesse Walker.
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0: Still the Same with Bob Seger and the Silver Bullets, and that is going to close it out for today's Morning Shakeup. Have a great weekend. Whatever you plan to do, you can take us along. We'll be there with you playing all of your favorite classic hits. I promise you that. We have Saturday Morning Live tomorrow beginning at 8:05. Our guest on Focus on the Community this week, we'll continue our series wrapping up the school year and talk to Jody Berry at North Davies. That's at 8:35 tomorrow. And then, of course, Brino has Fair Shake at 9:05 tomorrow morning. Always entertaining and a great start to your weekend. The Morning Shakeup is proudly brought to you by the American Legion. Head out to the Legion for their tenderloin dinners this weekend. Man, good old Hoosier tenderloins. Don't get much better than that. They'll have them served up at the Legion this weekend. And, of course, find out how you can join the club. Always giving back to your local community. Thanks for listening, and we'll see you tomorrow morning on WAMW. 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The annual Travis Burkhardt Foundation Day at the Ballpark is coming Friday, May 29th at Busch Stadium in St. Louis when the Cardinals square off with the Chicago Cubbies. 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
1: Good morning, everyone. Here's your latest forecast from the ABK Florian Weather Center. Skies becoming cloudy. Could see a few showers later today. Highs around 72. For tonight's showers, a few thunderstorms will be likely, 55 to low. Tomorrow, as we start the weekend, it looks good. Partly sunny and warm, highs in the upper 70s. And that's your latest forecast. I'm WTWO meteorologist Jesse Walker.
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1: Breaking news this hour from Town Hall. I'm Rich Thomason. A considerably rosier hiring picture last month than economists were expecting. America's employers added 115,000 jobs. The unemployment rate stands at 4.3%. Healthcare and logistics among the brightest spots in last month's jobs report. However, manufacturers cut 2,000 jobs in April and have shed 66,000 over the past year. A U.S. peace proposal aimed at ending the Iran war is now in the hands of the Iranians.
2: We're expecting a response from them. We'll see what the response entails. The hope is it's something that it can put us into a serious process of negotiation.
1: Secretary of State Rubio, American forces did have a confrontation with Iran the other day.
3: The U.S. military says it intercepted Iranian attacks on three U.S. Navy ships Thursday as they transited the Strait of Hormuz. President Trump described the confrontation this way.
4: You probably heard we took our three destroyers and we rammed them through some pretty big stuff today, and the destroyers weren't hurt in any way. The people weren't hurt, but they were firing at us and we were firing back at them.
3: Central Command says U.S. forces then targeted Iranian military facilities responsible for the attack. Meanwhile, the president says the U.S. is still negotiating with Iran.
4: We're not going to give them the right to have a nuclear weapon. There's zero chance, and they know that, and they've agreed to that. Let's see if they are willing to sign it.
3: Ben Thomas, Washington.
1: Spanish authorities are preparing for the arrival of more than 140 passengers and crew from the hantavirus-stricken cruise ship. It's heading to the Canary Islands. The arrivals will be quarantined. 17 Americans among those who will be repatriated to their homelands. The U.S. is sending a plane to pick them up. On Wall Street, the Dow, 78 points higher. More on these stories at townhall.com.
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7: Good morning, everyone. Here's your latest forecast from the ABK Florian Weather Center. Skies becoming cloudy. Could see a few showers later today. Highs around 72. For tonight, showers, a few thunderstorms will be likely. 55 to low. Tomorrow, as we start the weekend, it looks good. Partly sunny and warm. Highs in the upper 70s. And that's your latest forecast. I'm WTWO meteorologist Jesse Walker.
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It's GNR. Good morning. Happy Friday. It's Tim. Yes, away we go. A few hours away. Going to kick off the weekend. Birthday boy Billy Joel is coming up. We'll also do Hall & Oates and a classic from the Stones later. Kicking off this hour, it's a Pointer Sisters. Yes, it's Friday. I'm so excited.

0: Gwen Stefani, and no doubt it's Tim. Happy Friday. It's time now to look at some celebrity birthdays for today, May 8th. What do we got? Right there at the top of the list, Tony Tennille. She's 86. With her then-husband, Daryl Dragon, the old Captain and Tennille. Yeah, they ruled the charts in the 70s and early 80s. Seven top 10 hits. This was their number one song in 75. The title track from their debut studio album. Not a bad start. Love Will Keep Us Together. It was also the biggest hit of 1975, and it won the Grammy Award for Record of the Year. Chris France, drummer for the Talking Heads of 75, and another drummer, Alex Van Halen, of the band Van Halen, is 73 today. David Keith is 72. He played Sid on An Officer and a Gentleman, and also Jack on Independence Day, and he played Elvis in Heartbreak Hotel, and Jack Parkman in Major League 2. NFL commentator and former Steelers coach for 15 years, Bill Cowher, 69. Anthony Field is 63. Remember the name Anthony Field? Well, if you've got kids, you might know him best as the OG Blue Wiggle from the Australian kids group, The Wiggles. We took my son when he was little to see The Wiggles. And Melissa Gilbert, she's turning 62. Laura Ingalls, of course, on Little House on the Prairie. She did a lot of TV movies, including playing Helen Keller and Anne Frank in those cool movies. Also celebrating today, Philip Bailey, 75, co-lead vocalist of Earth, Wind & Fire with Maurice White. The band had seven top 10 hits in the 70s. This one with lead vocals, or I should say co-lead vocals by Phil Bailey, peaked at number 8, 1978. He also had a number 2 hit, that duet with Phil Collins, Easy Lover in 84. Darren Hayes, lead singer of the band Savage Garden, is turning 54. They had two number 1 pop hits in the 90s. Enrique Iglesias is 51, the son of Julio Iglesias, and he had two number 1 songs in the 90s and 2000s. Joe Manamasa is 49, blues rock guitarist. He had 11 number 1 albums on the Billboard Blues chart. Matt Davis is 48. Remember him? He played Warner in Legally Blonde. And Donal Gleason, turning 43, played Bill Weasley in the Harry Potter film series. You're celebrating today or for the weekend. We got you hooked up with music coming up from Hall & Oates, and that is up next.
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1: Good morning, everyone. Here's your latest forecast from the ABK Florian Weather Center. Sky's becoming cloudy. Could see a few showers later today. Highs around 72. For tonight, showers, a few thunderstorms will be likely, 55 to low. Tomorrow, as we start the weekend, it looks good. Partly sunny and warm. Highs in the upper 70s. And that's your latest forecast. I'm WTWO meteorologist Jesse Walker.
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So we understand pitch, melody, and reading music. Oh, sorry. Seems there was a typo. 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

0: 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Word up. It's Friday. It's Cameo. Hi there. It's Tim. Check out Brian the Producer Chip tomorrow morning, 9, 10 a.m. for the Sports and More show. 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
4: Good morning, everyone. Here's your latest forecast from the ABK Florian Weather Center. Sky's becoming cloudy. Could see a few showers later today. Highs around 72. For tonight's showers, a few thunderstorms will be likely. 55 the low. Tomorrow, as we start the weekend, it looks good. Partly sunny and warm. Highs in the upper 70s. And that's your latest forecast. I'm WTWO meteorologist Jesse Walker.
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0: From a Control album, it's Janet Jackson. It's Tim on Friday morning as we check on the money tonight. The Mega Millions at $215 million. And then tomorrow night, the Powerball's climbed up to $47 million with a flock of seagulls. That's coming in next.
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3: 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Soybeans are seeing a bounce today with July up 6¾ to $11.99 and August 7½ higher at $11.94¼. Corn's mixed, consolidating with July down 1½ at $4.66 and September down 1¼ at $4.73. Live cattle are mostly lower and feeders are down, waiting to see how much direct trade's left to do. June live's up two at $2.5007. August is down 95 at $2.4495. August feeders are 97 lower at $3.6520. And hogs are up after yesterday's higher close in pork. June is 27 higher at $99.65. July leans up 60 at $103.55. John Perkins, Brownfield.
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8: Good morning, everyone. Here's your latest forecast from the ABK Florian Weather Center. Skies becoming cloudy. Could see a few showers later today. Highs around 72. For tonight's showers, a few thunderstorms will be likely. 55 to low. Tomorrow, as we start the weekend, it looks good. Partly sunny and warm. Highs in the upper 70s. And that's your latest forecast. I'm WTWO meteorologist Jesse Walker.
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1: Breaking news this hour from Town Hall. I'm Rich Thomason. The Great American Hiring Machine cranked out 115,000 new jobs last month. The robust hiring report caught the experts off guard.
2: Hiring was better than the 65,000 economists had expected, though it was decelerated from the 185,000 jobs created in March. The unemployment rate remained at a low 4.3%. The war has caused the biggest disruption of global oil supplies in history and sent average U.S. gasoline prices surging past $4.50 a gallon this week. But the conflict hasn't done much damage to the American job market so far.
1: Correspondent Bernie Bennett says healthcare added 37,000 jobs, transportation and warehousing 30,000, but 2,000 manufacturing jobs were lost. When it comes to his blueprint for ending the Iran war, President Trump says his bottom line remains the same.
3: The plan is very simple. Iran cannot have a nuclear weapon. It cannot have a nuclear bomb. And it's not going to happen. They're really at the end of the line.
1: Secretary of State Rubio says ideally the U.S. plan would lay the groundwork for a serious process of negotiation.
4: We're expecting a response from them today at some point. We have not received that yet in the last hour, but perhaps that will come. Their system is still highly fractured and a bit dysfunctional as well, so that may be serving as an impediment. I hope it's a serious offer. I really do.
1: The U.S. military says it has fired on and disabled two more Iran-flagged oil tankers trying to break the American blockade that President Trump has described as a wall of steel. An online system used by thousands of schools and universities is back online following a cyber attack. Canvas, used to manage grades, course notes, assignments, lecture videos, and more. The Dow is up 69 points. More on these stories at townhall.com.
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7: Good morning, everyone. Here's your latest forecast from the ABK Florian Weather Center. Skies becoming cloudy. Could see a few showers later today. Highs around 72. For tonight, showers, a few thunderstorms will be likely, 55 to low. Tomorrow, as we start the weekend, it looks good. Partly sunny and warm, highs in the upper 70s. And that's your latest forecast. I'm WTWO meteorologist Jesse Walker.
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It's you too. Hello there. It's Tim on your Friday with music on the way this hour from Third Eye Blind, The Cars. And we got Phil Collins coming later. And here's a big old kiss from Prince and the Revolution.

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0: And hello, Tim on Friday, Mother's Day, of course, Sunday. And some people leaning towards giving meaningful gifts to mom. Retail analysis, they note a growing shift toward experience-based gifts with an emphasis on time, relaxation, and shared moments. Like maybe getting the kids in a photo with a frame that the kids put together, something like that. Also, in addition to that, engraved jewelry and even subscription services, also reshaping the gifting landscape. So something special for mom on Sunday. Music coming from the Cards. We'll do Tiffany next.
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6: Good morning, everyone. Here's your latest forecast from the ABK Florian Weather Center. Sky's becoming cloudy. Could see a few showers later today. Highs around 72. For tonight's showers, a few thunderstorms will be likely, 55 the low. Tomorrow, as we start the weekend, it looks good. Partly sunny and warm, highs in the upper 70s. And that's your latest forecast. I'm WTWO meteorologist Jesse Walker.
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0: Closing out the 1970s, it's the Spinners. Hello, good morning. It's Tim. 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We're going to crank it up a notch next for our workday.
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6: Good morning, everyone. Here's your latest forecast from the ABK Florian Weather Center. Skies becoming cloudy. Could see a few showers later today. Highs around 72. For tonight, showers, a few thunderstorms will be likely, 55 to low. Tomorrow, as we start the weekend, it looks good. Partly sunny and warm, highs in the upper 70s. And that's your latest forecast. I'm WTWO meteorologist Jesse Walker.
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0: I'm Brent Barnett with Ag Headline News on Brownfield. The U.S. agriculture industry is still digesting the details of the EPA's recently released draft fungicide strategy. Richard Gupton with the Ag Retailers Association says the strategy appears to align with EPA's broader efforts related to the Endangered Species Act.
1: It's 163 pages, so it takes a bit to kind of sift through that.
0: Tariffs are having an impact on the seed industry. Andy Levine is the president and CEO of the American Seed Trade Association.
2: When we move seed from one season to another country for another season production, and bring it back to the U.S., we're paying a tariff on that seed coming back.
0: He tells Brownfield it's also having a negative impact on efficiency.
2: We're trying to get three cycles of production in each year, and that enables us to bring new varieties to the marketplace. If we can't do that, it's going to take us even longer to bring products into the marketplace.
0: The USDA Deputy Undersecretary for Rural Development says the agency remains committed to improving broadband access for farmers and ranchers.
3: As soon as you think you have enough, you need more.
0: Neil Robbins says the department is working directly with state agencies to provide the resource directly to ag producers.
3: The states, who know more about their local needs than anybody, that we're delivering the financing, the grant money, the technical expertise that they need to make sure that their entire state is connected.
0: Soybean export sales fell to a marketing year low last week. The USDA says old crop soybean sales were below average, and while China was the leading buyer, it was a routine amount. Rice also hit a marketing year low after a handful of cancellations. I'm Brent Barnett with Brownfield Ag News Headlines.
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5: Good morning, everyone. Here's your latest forecast from the ABK Florian Weather Center. Skies becoming cloudy. Could see a few showers later today. Highs around 72. For tonight, showers, a few thunderstorms will be likely. 55 the low. Tomorrow, as we start the weekend, it looks good. Partly sunny and warm. Highs in the upper 70s. And that's your latest forecast. I'm WTWO meteorologist Jesse Walker.
6: 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It's okay if you do too.

Yes, I am hungry over lunch hour. It's Duran Duran. My name's Tim. Thanks for hanging with me today with music on the way from Belinda Carlisle. We'll do Aerosmith. And Bryan Adams is later as we kick off this hour with Buffalo Springfield. There's something.

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9: Good afternoon, everyone. Here's your latest forecast from the ABK Florian Weather Center. Becoming cloudy, could see a few showers later today. Highs low 70s. For tonight, a few showers, even some thunderstorms, dropping to 55. Tomorrow, partly sunny, warm, a high of 78. More clouds, a chance of more showers on Sunday, and a high of 68. And that's your latest forecast. I'm WTWO meteorologist Jesse Wong.
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0: From their Primitive Vacation album, it's Angel from Aerosmith. It's Tim, and we're plowing through a Friday together. The music's still coming this hour from Roy Orbison and Corey Hart, looking cool in the sunglasses at night. That's coming in next.
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0: Commons in downtown Washington from 8 a.m. to 4 p.m. Watch local artisans create handcrafted items, herbal remedies, period-relevant games, and learn about life in the Indiana Territory in the 1700s. Friday, May 15th from 8 a.m. to 4 p.m. It's Pioneer Day at the Commons in downtown Washington. The Travis Burkhardt Foundation will present their day at the ballpark at Busch Stadium in St. Louis on Friday, May 29th, when the Cardinals take on the Chicago Cubs. Tickets are $50 each, and that includes a post-game concert from country superstar Jordan Davis. Purchase your tickets by going to travisburkhardtfoundation.com and enjoy a fun day at the ballpark. The community is invited to the grand opening of the brand new Montgomery Main Street Park. The grand opening celebration will be on Friday, May 15th from 3 to 6 p.m. The event includes a ribbon cutting ceremony at 4 o'clock with live music, a selection of food trucks, and much more. Come out and celebrate the new Main Street Park in Montgomery Friday, May 15th from 3 to 6 p.m. The Chuck Vaught Memorial Symposium on Brain, Body, and Bridge to a Healthy Life will be held at the Community Building at Eastside Park in Washington, Friday, May 15th from 5:30 to 8:30 p.m. Enjoy inspiring talks by expert speakers in psychology. Kids will have a chance to chat with the speakers about careers in psychology and health. Dinner will be provided, and there will be an open Q&A session. The Chuck Vaught Memorial Symposium on Brain, Body, and a Bridge to Healthy Life is Friday, May 15th from 5:30 to 8:30 p.m. at the Community Building at Eastside Park. The annual Daviess County Chamber of Commerce golf outing will be Tuesday, May 19th at Country Oaks Golf Course in Montgomery. 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
3: Good afternoon, everyone. Here's your latest forecast from the ABK Florian Weather Center. Becoming cloudy, could see a few showers later today. Highs low 70s. For tonight, a few showers, even some thunderstorms, dropping to 55. Tomorrow, partly sunny, warm, a high of 78. More clouds, a chance of more showers on Sunday, and a high of 68. And that's your latest forecast. I'm WTWO meteorologist Jesse Wong.
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0: It's Roy Orbison along with Tim, and these are facts. Moms are the glue that hold families together while serving as cleaners, chefs, guidance counselors, event planners, chauffeurs for their partners and kids. Yeah, that's right. A new survey asked moms how long their family would last without her running the show, and over half say things would crash and burn in less than a day without them. No argument here. Instead of a physical Mother's Day gift, moms say they would like a professional cleaner, a.k.a. maybe the kids jump in there, depending on their age, of course, and we get some stuff done. Mom would also like a spa day, a week without cooking. That would be sweet, and there's no doubt, and I'm saying it here and now, if my wife, mom, in the house, she is definitely running the show when it comes to finances, I can tell you that.
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7: Good afternoon, everyone. Here's your latest forecast from the ABK Flooring and Weather Center. Becoming cloudy, could see a few showers later today. Highs low 70s. For tonight, a few showers, even some thunderstorms, dropping to 55. Tomorrow, partly sunny, warm, a high of 78. More clouds, a chance of more showers on Sunday, and a high of 68. And that's your latest forecast. I'm WTWO meteorologist Jesse Wong.
3: 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Just warning ya. 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

0: Oh, yes, I love that new sensation. It's in excess. Hello, it's Tim in Hollywood News. It's true, it's true, it's true. The Sanderson sisters are officially back. And while 2022's Hocus Pocus 2, that went directly to screaming. Did I say screaming? I mean streaming. Reports are that Hocus Pocus 3 is going to have a theatrical release. Yeah, it's going big time. And it's been announced, Bette Midler, Kathy Najimy, and Sarah Jessica Parker once again going to be the Witch Sisters. Well, that's really all we know at this point. They're not handing out any details. The OG Hocus Pocus, if you recall, came out in 1993. And then Hocus Pocus 2 followed in 2022. And meanwhile, in theaters this weekend, Michael, the biopic, and The Devil Wears Prada 2, both still doing well. And debuting today, the action movie Mortal Kombat 2. Music still coming, yeah, hold on. We got music from Eddie Money, Jesus Jones, and we're going to crank up Madonna. She is next for your workday.
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13: Good afternoon, everyone. Here's your latest forecast from the ABK Florian Weather Center. Becoming cloudy, could see a few showers later today. Highs low 70s. For tonight, a few showers, even some thunderstorms, dropping to 55. Tomorrow, partly sunny, warm, a high of 78. More clouds, a chance of more showers on Sunday, and a high of 68. And that's your latest forecast. I'm WTWO meteorologist Jesse Wong.
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0: 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It's Jesus Jones along with Tim doing a Friday with you, just a few hours away from kicking off the weekend. Get the latest news in agriculture. 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
5: Good afternoon, everyone. Here's your latest forecast from the ABK Florian Weather Center. Becoming cloudy, could see a few showers later today. Highs low 70s. For tonight, a few showers, even some thunderstorms, dropping to 55. Tomorrow, partly sunny, warm, a high of 78. More clouds, a chance of more showers on Sunday, and a high of 68. And that's your latest forecast. I'm WTWO meteorologist Jesse Wong.
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0: From Greece, Olivia Newton-John and John Travolta, my name's Tim. As we check on the jackpots tonight, the Mega Millions is at 215 mil. And tomorrow night, the Powerball up to 47 million. The classic from the Eagles, we're going to do that next.
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4: ride with yourself. Good afternoon, everyone. Here's your latest forecast from the ABK Flooring and Weather Center. Becoming cloudy, could see a few showers later today. Highs low 70s. For tonight, a few showers, even some thunderstorms, dropping to 55. Tomorrow, partly sunny, warm, a high of 78. More clouds, a chance of more showers on Sunday, and a high of 68. And that's your latest forecast. I'm WTWO meteorologist Jesse Wong.
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It's Foreigner along with Tim with music on the way this hour. Robert Palmer. We'll do Glass Tiger and Michael Jackson. It was great to see Paula Abdul back in the chair last week on American Idol as she kicks off this hour straight up.

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0: Classic Hits Memories, 107.9. Bon Jovi along with Tim. Good afternoon. Alan Williams going to take you home for the weekend. Afternoon Shakedown after 4 with Bob Seger up next on Memories 107.9.
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5: 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Knox County historian Dennis Latta will lead the presentation, focusing on the daily lives of early pioneers in Daviess County, the challenges they faced, their survival skills, and the social and cultural landscape before Indiana achieved statehood. Dennis is known for his engaging and in-depth historical insights. This event is part of the America 250 celebration and kicks off the museum's upcoming series of seasonal programs. Additional presentations are June 20th and August 29th. The public is invited. Come join us Saturday, May 9th at 1 p.m. at the Daviess County Museum.

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2: Good afternoon, everyone. Here's your latest forecast from the ABK Flooring and Weather Center. Becoming cloudy, could see a few showers later today. Highs low 70s. For tonight, a few showers, even some thunderstorms, dropping to 55. Tomorrow, partly sunny, warm, a high of 78. More clouds, a chance of more showers on Sunday, and a high of 68. And that's your latest forecast. I'm WTWO meteorologist Jesse Wong.
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0: Please don't forget me when I'm gone. It's Glass Tiger. My name's Tim, hanging on a Friday with you. Yeah, a few hours away. We got a weekend ahead of us. That's right, Mother's Day weekend. Michael Jackson is coming up, and we'll do Aha, They Are next.
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1: Good afternoon, everyone. Here's your latest forecast from the ABK Florian Weather Center. Becoming cloudy, could see a few showers later today. Highs low 70s. For tonight, a few showers, even some thunderstorms, dropping to 55. Tomorrow, partly sunny, warm, a high of 78. More clouds, a chance of more showers on Sunday, and a high of 68. And that's your latest forecast. I'm WTWO meteorologist Jesse Walker.

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0: From Thriller, it's Michael Jackson. Hello there, it's Tim, and I'm heading out the door. Thanks for sharing the Friday with me. With music coming from Steve Perry, we'll do Tony Basil next. Have a spectacular Mother's Day weekend.
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11: Good afternoon, everyone. Here's your latest forecast from the ABK Florian Weather Center. Becoming cloudy, could see a few showers later today. Highs low 70s. For tonight, a few showers, even some thunderstorms, dropping to 55. Tomorrow, partly sunny, warm, a high of 78. More clouds, a chance of more showers on Sunday, and a high of 68. And that's your latest forecast. I'm WTWO meteorologist Jesse Wong.
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1: Breaking news at Town Hall, I'm Bob Agnew in Washington. Military officials say they intercepted Iranian attacks yesterday on three Navy ships in the Strait of Hormuz. Officials also say they targeted Iranian military facilities responsible for launching those attacks and highlighting the need and the fragility for that war to come to an end via the latest peace fire, and President Trump says it is going to work.
2: You probably heard we took our three destroyers and we rammed them through some pretty big stuff today, and the destroyers weren't hurt in any way. The people weren't hurt, but they were firing at us, so we were firing back at them.
1: And the president says when it comes to ending the war, that there's one key U.S. demand that has not and will not change.
2: The plan is very simple. Iran cannot have a nuclear weapon, it cannot have a nuclear bomb, and it's not going to have. And they're really at the end of the line.
1: The Virginia Supreme Court has struck down a Democratic congressional redistricting plan that had won voter approval. It marks a major setback for Democrats in a nationwide redistricting battle with Republicans ahead of the midterms. This week's various victories in GOP primaries in a number of states, bolstering House Speaker Mike Johnson's belief that this fall's election will be good to Republicans. On the Salem News program this week on Capitol Hill with Tony Perkins, the Louisiana Republican said he's looking forward to spirited campaigning around the country.
3: We are very bullish about the midterm elections in November, and this is in spite of the media's breathless prognostications that Republicans are going to lose the House. Now, remember, they cheer against us every single day. Everything that we've accomplished in this Congress, they said, was impossible.
1: Speaker Johnson predicting his party will defy the conventional view that the party controlling the White House loses seats in Congress in most midterm elections. More on these stories at townhall.com.
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7: Good afternoon, everyone. Here's your latest forecast from the ABK Flooring and Weather Center. Becoming cloudy, could see a few showers later today. Highs low 70s. For tonight, a few showers, even some thunderstorms, dropping to 55. Tomorrow, partly sunny, warm, a high of 78. More clouds, a chance of more showers on Sunday, and a high of 68. And that's your latest forecast. I'm WTWO meteorologist Jesse Wong.
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1: 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Your body just finishing paperwork at this point. I'm Ryan Chase. Coming up, we got Cyndi Lauper and Fleetwood Mac on the way. 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
4: Good afternoon, everyone. Here's your latest forecast from the ABK Flooring and Weather Center. Becoming cloudy, could see a few showers later today. Highs low 70s. For tonight, a few showers, even some thunderstorms, dropping to 55. Tomorrow, partly sunny, warm, a high of 78. More clouds, a chance of more showers on Sunday, and a high of 68. And that's your latest forecast. I'm WTWO meteorologist Jesse Wong.
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Oh, sorry. Seems there was a typo. It was supposed to say, nobody at Memories 107.9 is a trained singer.

0: Night Ranger, Sister Christian. I'm Ryan Chase. This Sunday is Mother's Day, and before you finalize your plans, a few things you probably didn't know about Mother's Day. Celebrating our moms actually dates back to ancient Greece, where they honored Rhea, the goddess of motherhood. Didn't become an official U.S. holiday until 1914, when Woodrow Wilson signed it into law. And here's the best part. The woman who actually founded Mother's Day in 1908, Anna Jarvis, she eventually came to hate what it became. The flowers, the cards, the commercialization. She spent the rest of her life denouncing the very holiday that she created. Think about that. Anna Jarvis invented Mother's Day and then spent years trying to uninvent it. Kind of relatable energy.
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7: Good afternoon, everyone. Here's your latest forecast from the ABK Florian Weather Center. Becoming cloudy, could see a few showers later today. Highs low 70s. For tonight, a few showers, even some thunderstorms, dropping to 55. Tomorrow, partly sunny, warm, a high of 78. More clouds, a chance of more showers on Sunday, and a high of 68. And that's your latest forecast. I'm WTWO meteorologist Jesse Wong.
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0: Queen, David Bowie, and Under Pressure. I'm Ryan Chase. Here's a parenting debate making the rounds that hits close to home for a lot of people. A 20-year-old still living at home, working part-time, dealing with ADHD and depression, not in any real trouble, just kind of lost, was handed a formal contract by her mom and stepdad. They said she had to pay rent, follow strict household rules, sign it, or move out. Well, her aunt thinks the tone is too harsh and could push her niece in the wrong direction instead of forward. Now, the internet's kind of split on this. Some say contributing at home at 20 is completely reasonable. Others say turning it into a contract makes it feel less like family, more like a landlord situation. And the most pointed comment asked the aunt directly, if you think it's unfair, are you willing to let her move in with you? That's a fair point.
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3: 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Showing this week at the Indiana Theater on Main Street in downtown Washington, it's the number one movie in the country, The Devil Wears Prada 2. And premiering this weekend, it is The Sheep Detectives. George Hardy is a shepherd who loves to read murder mysteries to his sheep, never suspecting that they can understand him. When George is found dead, the sheep go to work to solve the crime. The Sheep Detectives, now showing at the Indiana Theater on Main Street in downtown Washington. Grab some popcorn and catch a good movie at your Indiana Theater.
4: Good afternoon, everyone. Here's your latest forecast from the ABK Florian Weather Center. Becoming cloudy, could see a few showers later today. Highs low 70s. For tonight, a few showers, even some thunderstorms, dropping to 55. Tomorrow, partly sunny, warm, a high of 78. More clouds, a chance of more showers on Sunday, and a high of 68. And that's your latest forecast. I'm WTWO meteorologist Jesse Walker.
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2: 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Yes, it is Friday! Woo! Officially kicking the weekend off. It's Big Al with you on the afternoon shakedown. Let's go ahead and take a look at our national day. Should be celebrating today. It is Fantastic Friday, giving sharks a voice. All right, Free Trade Day. Also, Iris Day. Iris Day, Military Spouse Appreciation Day. Also, National Coconut Cream Pie Day. You know what? I give that a woo! Coconut cream pie is good. It's National Give Someone a Cupcake Day. And no one has given me a cupcake yet. What the heck? Also, National Have a Coke Day. Preferably with something mixed in it. National Public Gardens Day. National Student Nurses Day. No Socks Day. Provider Appreciation Day. Time of Remembrance and Reconciliation for those who lost their lives during the Second World War. Victory in Europe Day. That's VE Day to all the rest of us. World Ovarian Cancer Day. It's World Red Cross and Red Crescent Day. All of our national days should be celebrated. All right, let's open the shakedown on this Friday, as we always do, with our alma mater, Glenn Frey, taking us to Party Town on Classic Hits Memories 107.9 WAMW.

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0: Classic Hits Memories 107.9 with Cool and the Gang and Celebration. Before that, our alma mater for Friday. Yes, Party Town, Glenn Fry. It's Big Al with you on the Afternoon Shakedown. And folks, it's Mother's Day this Sunday, so don't forget!
1: Mr. Dumbass,
2: the name is Dumas.

0: Oh, yes, Mother's Day is this Sunday, and make sure you buy your mother something, take her out to eat, do something. Don't be a Dumas, right? Yes. Sunday is Mother's Day, so let's get into the spirit with a list of the top things only moms can say. Top things only moms can say. Here we go. I'll kiss it and make it better. Only mom can say that. Call me when you arrive safely. Yes, that's a mom saying. Will you behave? We're in church. Yeah. Seatbelts on. Yes, mom says that. What did you do to your sister's Barbie? Okay. Your eyes will get stuck that way. Don't you want me to cut off the crust for you? You first poopy in the potty. Your first poopy in the potty. Yes, I'm so proud of you. Let's leave daddy alone. He had a bad day, and you're just like your father. How about this one? My mom always told me and my brother, I'm never taking you anywhere in public again. Yes, another thing that mom says.
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6: Getting ready for an exciting race weekend at IMS. I'm Caleb Zuver with this Network Indiana Sports Report. Practice 1 and 2 for the Sancio Grand Prix are complete at the Indianapolis Motor Speedway. Alex Palou completed the fastest lap this morning at 110.26 in practice 1 with Graham Rahal in second at 110.64. Kyle Kirkwood, Felix Rosenquist, David Malukas, and Kiffin Simpson round out the top six fastest laps in practice 1. In practice 2, saw Palou have the fastest lap again, this time at 110.88. Kirkwood, Lewis Foster, Christian Lundgaard, and Marcus Ericsson followed while Rosenquist found himself back in the top six again. Qualifying is to follow with the green flag waving at IMS for the Sancio Grand Prix tomorrow at 4:30 Eastern Time. The Indiana Fever get their season started Saturday afternoon at Gainbridge Fieldhouse. They'll be facing the Dallas Wings, a game that features the last four number one overall picks. That's Aaliyah Boston and Caitlin Clark for Indiana, and Paige Beckers and AZ Fudd for Dallas. The Fever are dealing with some injuries heading into the season opener. Head coach Stephanie White commented today on the status of Monique Billings' ankle injury and Lexi Hall's hamstring.
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6: Tip-off between the Fever and Wings is scheduled for tomorrow at 1 p.m. Eastern. A full slate of baseball scheduled for tonight, beginning with the Reds trying to snap a seven-game losing streak as they host the Astros. The Guardians and Tigers get divisional series going against the Twins and Royals, respectively. The White Sox face the Mariners at 7:40 Eastern. The Cubs travel to Texas to play the Rangers, while the Cardinals are out west in San Diego at 9:45 Eastern. Enjoy your sports-filled weekend. I'm Caleb Zuver with your Network Indiana Sports Report.
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12: Good afternoon, everyone. Here's your latest forecast from the ABK Flooring and Weather Center. Becoming cloudy, could see a few showers later today. Highs low 70s. For tonight, a few showers, even some thunderstorms, dropping to 55. Tomorrow, partly sunny, warm, a high of 78. More clouds, a chance of more showers on Sunday, and a high of 68. And that's your latest forecast. I'm WTWO meteorologist Jesse Wong.
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0: Classic Hits Memories 107.9 with Neil Diamond and bum, bum, bum. Yeah, Sweet Caroline on this Friday afternoon on the Afternoon Shakedown. Coming up, John Mellencamp and the B-52s, so stick around for that. Let's go ahead and take five for our community now. Here's WAMW's Dwayne Shake.
1: Time now to take five for your community. Take five is brought to you by German American Bank. Dennis Latta is with us on the phone this morning, a Knox County historian coming to Davies County and the Davies County Museum for a special program. Thank you for being with us today.
2: Good morning to you. Good to be here.
1: Well, you did a program last year and it got rave reviews, so we're glad to have you back. This year is extra special because we're celebrating the 250th. And let me tell you, man, Davies County is going all out with all kinds of festivities all year long in honor of America's 250.
2: Very appropriate on my end, let me assure you.
1: Absolutely. The program you're bringing on Saturday, that's 1 week from tomorrow, May 9th, is entitled Frontier Life. Can you give us kind of the, without giving too much away, kind of the crib note version of what you're going to be speaking about?
2: Well, maybe we could go to a land where there are few roads and no bridges and travel is slow, horse and cart and hospital, no hospitals, aren't any banks, there aren't any stores, there aren't any dentists, doctors are 2 days away, there aren't really any schools early on, very little circulating currency. What country is this? Is it somewhere in the Pacific or a dark land? No, it's Davies County.
1: Wow.
2: In 1812 and before.
1: Well, the daily lives back then for the early pioneers in Davies County, they did have a lot of challenges, didn't they?

0: Yes. We talk about the frontier. Frederick Jackson Turner said that the frontier ended in 1892. And what did the frontier mean to people? It meant freedom. It meant freedom to own land, where many of them came from they couldn't. It meant freedom to raise their children, freedom of opportunity, freedom of a new life, freedom of faith. All these things were important to these people, and they were willing to accept danger and hardship to accept that freedom.
1: You've done a wonderful job of looking back and finding some interesting and fascinating facts about Davies and, of course, Knox County, where you are based. And what I like about the program, too, Dennis, you like to be engaging. This is interactive. Definitely want crowd participation and encourage questions. And some people may even have some ancestors that they remember, want to know more about back in the day. The Davies County Museum has so much information there. Our volunteers at the museum do an amazing job.
0: Indeed, and I hope there are people there that can talk about their pioneer families, where they came from and what their life was like in Davies County. Say from 1800, I think the frontier in Davies County, we're probably talking from 1800 to maybe just before the Civil War. There's quite a period, and there was a lot of growth in Indiana and in Davies County during that time period, which for all of those people, was very significant.
1: There's so much rich history here in our county that people just need to dive into and take a look. I mean, some of the stuff you'll find, you don't even realize it was right here in Davies County. It's truly impressive.
0: Well, even later we talk about the canal and the railroad. We talk about the stockades that were built as a result of the Battle of Tippecanoe. So many things happened over a long period of time. Period of growth and a period of change, needless to say. And we talk about Liverpool, right?
1: Oh, yeah, Liverpool, that's right.
0: Uh-huh. And interestingly enough, some of the first establishments were taverns, and so you could buy whiskey early on in Liverpool.
1: Now that is cool. Liverpool was what Washington was known as in the early days, right?
0: Well, what happened with Liverpool, of course, after the war, end of the War of 1812, the opinion of local people with the British was not terribly good, and so maybe Liverpool was not the greatest name to have. And so that's, of course, there were actually two little settlements, one Washington, one Liverpool. But so suddenly, Liverpool was pretty unpopular, so I guess the idea of naming a town and after the father of our country became more popular.
1: Definitely so. And that's what we have still today. Well, Dennis Latta is going to be the guest speaker at the Davies County Museum. The program is next Saturday, May 9th. It starts at 1 p.m. Highly encourage you check this out. It is absolutely free, and he offers engaging and in-depth historical insight on the frontier life. That'll be the focus. It's all part of America's 250 Observance Celebration, and they're going to have similar programs at the museum June 20th and August 29th. As I said, Dennis, we just close with this. I think we have a gem, a hidden gem, right on our main street with that Davies County Museum. We got to stress, people need to come in and visit. They've done a wonderful job putting together our rich history here in Davies County.
0: It's a magnificent county museum, and everybody should take time to be there, needless to say.
1: Historian Dennis Latta will be the guest presenter for focusing on the daily lives of early pioneers in Davies County, frontier life. Dennis, we're looking forward to it. Again, it is free at 1 o'clock. We appreciate you sharing some time with us on Take 5 for your community today. Have a great weekend.
0: You too. Come and see us. Okay.
1: You bet. Take 5 for your community brought to you by German American Bank. The annual Travis Burkhardt Foundation Day at the Ballpark is coming Friday, May 29th at Busch Stadium in St. Louis when the Cardinals square off with the Chicago Cubbies. 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
3: Good afternoon, everyone. Here's your latest forecast from the ABK Florian Weather Center. Becoming cloudy, could see a few showers later today. Highs low 70s. For tonight, a few showers, even some thunderstorms, dropping to 55. Tomorrow, partly sunny, warm, a high of 78. More clouds, a chance of more showers on Sunday, and a high of 68. And that's your latest forecast. I'm WTWO meteorologist Jesse Wong.
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0: Classic Hits, Memories, 107.9 WAMWB 52s and Love Shack before that. John Mellencamp, Small Town. And Mother's Day is this Sunday, so don't forget!
1: Mr. Dumbass.
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0: Mother's Day is on Sunday, which means you have a couple more days to come up with something good for all the moms in your life. But according to a new video going around, it might not matter. A mom is going viral because she has this hot take. Dads are going to get something wrong. Let's see, I got that.
1: Wrong!
0: Yes, they're going to get something wrong on Mother's Day. That's just the way it is. She says dads don't really stand a chance on Mother's Day because decisions still need to be made, and they're going to do something that isn't the way she would do it. Yes.
1: Wrong!
0: And that causes her added stress. She did offer some advice, though, to dads. She said, try to make sure your wife feels the love on Mother's Day, and to even throw a disclaimer like, I'm probably not going to get this all right, but do you want you to know that we do appreciate everything you do? To moms, she suggested that Mother's Day does not have to be the best day ever, and it shouldn't make you make or break you. She also said to pick one small thing that will make you happy on Sunday and do it yourself.
2: 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Is life insurance on your list of New Year's resolutions? 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
5: Good afternoon. This is Marissa Wagler of Fort Knox Investment Management at 2015 State Street in Washington, Indiana with the closing market report. The Dow Jones Industrial Average is up 12 to 49,609. The Nasdaq up 441 to 26,247. And the S&P 500 up 62 to 73,99. In overseas markets, Hong Kong's Hang Seng Index was down 233 to 26,394. Japan's Nikkei 225 was down 120 to 62,714. And Europe's Euronext 100 was down 8 to 18,17. In currency, the euro was slightly higher at either 1.18. And interest rates to 10-year Treasury note is down 0.03% to 4.36%. While in metals, June gold was up $16 to $47.26.90 an ounce, while July silver is up 71 cents to $80.90 an ounce. In commodity contracts, June crude oil was up 9 cents to $94.90 a barrel, and July wholesale gasoline was up 5 cents to $3.36 a gallon. 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
8: Good afternoon, everyone. Here's your latest forecast from the ABK Florian Weather Center. Becoming cloudy, could see a few showers later today. Highs low 70s. For tonight, a few showers, even some thunderstorms, dropping to 55. Tomorrow, partly sunny, warm, a high of 78. More clouds, a chance of more showers on Sunday, and a high of 68. And that's your latest forecast. I'm WTWO meteorologist Jesse Wong.
9: We still want to be on The Price is Right, but it's not the same without Bob Barker. There, we said it. Memories 107.9.

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1: News this hour from Town Hall. I'm Keith Peters in Washington. President Trump says the leaders of Russia and Ukraine have agreed to his request for a three-day ceasefire and an exchange of prisoners. Secretary of State Marco Rubio says U.S. efforts to mediate a permanent end to the Russian-Ukraine war have not been fruitful.
2: And while we're prepared to play whatever role we can to bring it to a peaceful diplomatic resolution, unfortunately, you know, right now those efforts have stagnated, but we always stand ready if those circumstances change.
1: Trump said Friday that a halt to hostilities could be the beginning of the end of the long war between them. Trump announced on social media that the ceasefire would run Saturday through Monday. The World Health Organization and others are downplaying the hantavirus that struck a cruise ship.
3: Health officials say the general public does not need to be worried about hantavirus. It's still rare. This is not the next pandemic. This is not the next epidemic. This is a cluster of cases, a very unusual situation that is not expected to spread its tentacles across the world and across the United States.
1: Correspondent Mike Stobie reporting. The Virginia Supreme Court struck down a Democratic congressional redistricting plan that had won voter approval. The court's 4-3 decision Friday marked a major setback for Democrats in a nationwide redistricting battle with Republicans ahead of the midterm elections. The plan approved April 21st by voters could have helped Democrats win up to 4 additional U.S. House seats, but the court said state lawmakers violated procedural requirements when referring the plan to the ballot. On Wall Street, the Dow up by 12 points today. The Nasdaq rose 440. The S&P 500 advanced 61. Oil still around $95 a barrel. More at townhall.com.
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5: 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I'm Cannon Shake in the First Savings Bank newsroom. The Daviess County Commissioners are set to meet on May 12th at 9 a.m. in the Commissioners' Room at the Daviess County Government Center in Washington. According to the agenda, Commissioners will begin by reviewing minutes from the last meeting before moving on to highway project updates and a report on the county's water tower project. Additional items include discussion of a courthouse parking lot quote, the payroll docket, and several claims dockets covering utilities and recent expenses. Commissioners will also hear informational reports, including the monthly treasurer's report, a reminder on crop acreage reporting, and a discussion involving the IDEM Kemp cabinets. A budget report is also listed on the agenda. Vincennes police are alerting the public to recent vehicle theft activity and have made an arrest connected to one of the cases. According to the Vincennes Police Department, three vehicles were reported stolen between May 3rd and May 7th. Two thefts occurred in the Brenda Drive area, while another was reported near 12th and Shelby Streets. Vincennes police said an arrest was made yesterday morning. Around 9 a.m., an officer spotted a vehicle matching the description of a reported stolen car on Washington Avenue. When officers attempted to make contact, the driver fled on foot through the Indian Mound Apartments area before being taken into custody. Authorities identified the suspect as 19-year-old David Sutton, who was taken to the Knox County Jail on preliminary charges of theft and resisting law enforcement. Police continue to encourage residents to take precautions such as always locking your vehicle, removing keys, and reporting suspicious activity. Anyone with additional information should contact Knox County Central Dispatch or submit an anonymous tip. A Bloomington man has been arrested in connection with a shooting during Little 500 weekend that left multiple people injured. Police say 18-year-old Lewis May was taken into custody May 5th and is facing felony charges including battery, criminal recklessness, and pointing a firearm. The charges stem from an April 26th incident on Kirkwood Avenue where shots were fired into a crowd, injuring several people with non-life-threatening injuries. Authorities say the investigation is ongoing and May is presumed innocent unless proven guilty in court. The Martin County Alliance for Economic Growth is seeking input from local entrepreneurs as they explore creating a new business incubator space. Martin County officials say the proposed program would support startup and early-stage businesses by offering affordable, short-term retail or workspace leases, along with resources and mentorship to help them grow. The concept includes a 6-month, low-cost lease with the option to extend up to a year, allowing businesses to build momentum before moving into a permanent location. The incubator would be open to a wide range of businesses, including retail, food, and service-based operations. A countywide survey is now available for current and aspiring business owners to share their interests and help shape the potential program on the Martin County Alliance Facebook page. Indiana Attorney General Todd Rokita has filed a lawsuit against the Roblox Corporation and Discord, alleging that the companies failed to adequately protect children from online predators. The lawsuit claims that both platforms have been used by offenders to contact and groom minors, including in the case of 17-year-old Indiana native Haley Busby, who allegedly was lured through interactions on Roblox and Discord before her death earlier this year. Rokita argues that the companies misrepresented their platforms as safe for children, calling it a violation of Indiana's Deceptive Consumer Sales Act. The lawsuit seeks to stop the harmful practices, recover profits, and impose civil penalties. State officials say similar cases involving these platforms have occurred across the nation, and they are urging Hoosiers to report suspicious activity or online exploitation to the Attorney General's office. And we have one obituary announcement. Joan Rode passed away on May 1st at Gateway Deaconess in Evansville. Services will be held at Faith Baptist Church in Ligoti on May 29th. The family will receive loved ones beginning at 5 p.m. with a celebration of life service at 6 p.m. Joan Rode was 69 years old. And that's a look at news from the First Savings Bank newsroom on WAMW.
6: 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Here is your weather forecast from the ABK Flooring Weather Center. Look for some showers, possibly thunderstorms, mainly in the overnight tonight. Overnight low of 54. Partly sunny for your Saturday. High near 77. Increasing clouds tomorrow night with a low 56. Look for a slight chance of shower Sunday afternoon. Partly sunny skies and a high near 70.
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6: Yeah, it's probably a little early for the summer part of this, but let's think positive. Right? Classic Hits Memories, 107.9 WAMW. Big Al with you on the afternoon shakedown. It's hour two. And if you have a birthday on this eighth day of May, we, of course, wish you happy birthday.
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23: Today is your birthday.
6: Oh, yes. Happy birthday. If you have a birthday today, celebrate with Olivia Culpo. Yeah, easy for me to say. 34, model and former Miss Universe, who's dated Nick Jonas, Tim Tebow, Ryan Lochte, and Patriots wide receiver Danny Amendola. Let's see. Christina Cole is 44. Dr. Paula Agard on Suits. Stephen Amell is 45. Oliver Queen, the Green Arrow on the CW's Arrow. Matthew Davis, Rick on the Vampire Diaries, is 48 today. Enrique Iglesias, son of Julio, father of Anna Kournikova's twins, is 51 today. Darren Hayes, 54. Sexy half of Savage Garden, who came out of the closet a few months after he divorced his wife in 1999. Melissa Gilbert, Laura Ingalls Wilder on Little House on the Prairie. Yes, half pint is 62 today. Ronnie Lott, San Francisco 49ers legend. Ronnie Lott, Uncle Donnie. Ronnie Lott, 67 today. Alex Van Halen is 73 today. Philip Bailey, who gave us his angelic falsetto responsible for everything you heard and have loved about Earth, Wind, and Fire, 75, Philip Bailey. Tony Tennille of the Captain and Tennille fame, Love Will Keep Us Together, 86. David Attenborough is 100 years old, British naturalist who's responsible for all those amazing nature documentaries on Discovery Channel like Planet Earth, Life, and Frozen Planet. Stephen First, Kent Flounder Dorfman in Animal House, born on this date in 1954. Don Rickles, legendary insult comic, born on this date in 1926. Sonny Liston, born on this date in 1932. Former heavyweight champ and one of the greatest boxers of all time. Harry Truman, born on this date in 1884. Ricky Nelson, rock and roll pioneer, television sitcom star, and father of Gunnar and Matthew Nelson, born on this date in 1940. Today, National Have a Coke Day. It's two more days until Mother's Day and 14 days until Memorial Day weekend. And my sister-in-law, Amy, has her boat on the lake, whether it's warm enough or not. Woo!

0: Classic Hits Memories 107.9. Everyone's a winner when you're listening to Big Al on the Afternoon Shakedown, especially on a Friday. Woo! All right, folks, what do you say we do some good news? Good news.
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0: Here we go. Good news. Story number one. A small Minnesota town hosted a donkey basketball fundraiser for local emergency responders. Yes, you heard that correctly. Students, teachers, and first responders played a basketball game while riding on donkeys, and they wound up raising $4,000 to help pay for a new CPR devices for the community. Good news. Story number two. A TV reporter from New York living with two chronic autoimmune liver diseases is set to receive a liver donation from an unexpected source, one of her longtime viewers. The reporter's name is Amy McGorry, and after she publicly shared her diagnosis, she learned that a woman she had never met matched her as a compatible donor. Amy called the donor a true angel and says this has renewed her faith in the power of human kindness. And finally, good news! Story number three. A group of Australian high school students put their training into action when they rescued an injured man during a remote hike. The students found a man with a broken leg and used a makeshift stretcher to get him out. Here's the cool part. They had just practiced building the stretcher for another exercise, so they were very prepared for the moment. They then worked in rotating teams and carried him for hours until the paramedics could reach him. And that's our

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3: Dialing on the playbook, you know, learns to play, being able to execute my plays, you know, and learn the guys' names around me. That's something that's big for me. Just flying around to the ball, you know, getting around, running on the field. Finally back doing football, like actually football stuff. So, man, it's great.
2: That's new Indianapolis Colts C.J. Allen speaking on his goals heading into rookie minicamp as it gets underway today in Indy. Also announced today, the jersey numbers of the new rookies. Allen will wear the number 53, while A.J. Halsey, third-round pick out of LSU, will wear the number 25. Here's Halsey on seeing Lou Anarumo's defensive playbook for the first time and how he sees himself fitting into it.
3: You know, it was a lot of plays, but, you know, it was nothing that I haven't done before, you know, coming just from playing for five different DCs. It was for sure something I could see myself inserting and fitting really well into, so...
2: The Indiana Pacers are hoping to get a new rookie to add to their team after finishing last season with the league's second worst record. Their chances of landing a top pick will all depend on the NBA draft lottery, which happens this Sunday. They need their pick to land in the 1-4 range. If it's 5th or 6th, the pick goes to the Los Angeles Clippers due to the Ivica Zubac trade. Rick Carlisle spoke last week to 107.5 The Fan in Indianapolis about his feelings going into the lottery.
4: We'll hope for the best. We don't have any control over that, but we'll hope for the best. And if we end up with one of the four picks, you know, at the top of the draft, you know, that would be a great thing. If not, you know, there are other ways to improve the team.
2: The NBA draft lottery will be televised Sunday at 3 p.m. Eastern on ABC. On tap for this weekend, the Indiana Fever get their season started against the Dallas Wings tomorrow, and the Sancio Grand Prix takes place at Indianapolis Motor Speedway. For Network Indiana, I'm Caleb Zuver.
5: 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The Davies County Museum will host a free public program, Frontier Life, on Saturday, May 9th at 1 p.m. at the museum. Knox County historian Dennis Latta will lead the presentation, focusing on the daily lives of early pioneers in Davies County, the challenges they faced, their survival skills, and the social and cultural landscape before Indiana achieved statehood. Dennis is known for his engaging and in-depth historical insights. This event is part of the America 250 celebration and kicks off the museum's upcoming series of seasonal programs. Additional presentations are June 20th and August 29th. The public is invited. Come join us Saturday, May 9th at 1 p.m. at the Davies County Museum.
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7: 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Here is your weather forecast from the ABK Flooring Weather Center. Look for some showers, possibly thunderstorms, mainly in the overnight tonight. Overnight low of 54. Partly sunny for your Saturday. High near 77, increasing clouds tomorrow night with low 56. Look for a slight chance of shower Sunday afternoon. Partly sunny skies and a high near 70.
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The Daviess County Historical Society and Daviess County Museum will present Pioneer Day on Friday, May 15th at the Commons in downtown Washington from 8 a.m. to 4 p.m. Watch local artisans create handcrafted items, herbal remedies, period-relevant games, and learn about life in the Indiana Territory in the 1700s. Friday, May 15th from 8 a.m. to 4 p.m. It's Pioneer Day at the Commons in downtown Washington. The Travis Burkhardt Foundation will present their day at the ballpark at Busch Stadium in St. Louis on Friday, May 29th, when the Cardinals take on the Chicago Cubs. Tickets are $50 each, and that includes a post-game concert from country superstar Jordan Davis. Purchase your tickets by going to TravisBurkhardtFoundation.com and enjoy a fun day at the ballpark. The community is invited to the grand opening of the brand new Montgomery Main Street Park. The grand opening celebration will be on Friday, May 15th from 3 to 6 p.m. The event includes a ribbon cutting ceremony at 4 o'clock with live music, a selection of food trucks, and much more. 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

0: Friday, May 15th from 3 to 6 p.m. The Chuck Vaught Memorial Symposium on Brain, Body, and Bridge to a Healthy Life will be held at the Community Building at Eastside Park in Washington, Friday, May 15th from 5:30 to 8:30 p.m. Enjoy inspiring talks by expert speakers in psychology. 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The annual Daviess County Chamber of Commerce golf outing will be Tuesday, May 19th at Country Oaks Golf Course in Montgomery. 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
2: Here is your weather forecast from the ABK Flooring Weather Center. Look for some showers, possibly thunderstorms, mainly in the overnight tonight. An overnight low of 54. Partly sunny for your Saturday. High near 77. Increasing clouds tomorrow night with a low 56. Look for a slight chance of shower Sunday afternoon. Partly sunny skies and a high near 70.
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0: Classic Hits Memories 107.9 with the Stones and Start Me Up. Let's be out with you on the afternoon shakedown and let's do some headlines, making our way across the world, across your nation, right here at home. Sunday is Mother's Day. Britney Spears' kids already gave her a present, a new straight jacket. Here you go, Mommy. If you plan lunch with your mom, based on the fact that Red Lobster brought back endless shrimp, you're a terrible child, yes. Terrible. New York City welcomed its first full-scale casino. Before this, the only way New Yorkers could gamble was riding the subway at night. Yeah. A Florida woman busted for DUI had a beer in her Happy Meal. She's charged with one count of taking the Happy in Happy Meal too literally. Yeah. Back in 2020, Elon Musk offered to donate sperm to an employee. Dude, I'm sure she would have been fine with an Amazon gift card. Yeah. It cost $80 billion to colonize Mars. Sorry, but if I'm spending $80 billion to go somewhere, it's to Disneyland. Yay! Several new reports suggest that dating is becoming increasingly unaffordable for the average single American. For example, it's really hard to invite someone to go out dancing when the average ballroom costs $400 million. Huh? Stephen Colbert says he wants to get the Pope, Pope Leo, on his show. Not for an interview, but so the Pope can give the Late Show its last rites on. Miami Vice reboot will be called Miami Vice 85 because that's the age of the average Miami Vice fan, yes. And let's see, finally, Angelina Jolie put her L.A. home up on the market for $29 million. She said she's sad to say goodbye to it because it's where she raised 75% of her kids. Oh, poor Angelina. All right, the Shake Boys have our Friday Funny, the Lint Slog and Safe. Safe joke of the day is coming up right after this.
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0: Here is your weather forecast from the ABK Flooring Weather Center. Look for some showers, possibly thunderstorms, mainly in the overnight tonight. Overnight low of 54. Partly sunny for your Saturday. High near 77. Increasing clouds tomorrow night with low 56. Look for a slight chance of shower Sunday afternoon. Partly sunny skies and a high near 70.
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2: There is your weather forecast from the ABK Flooring Weather Center. Look for some showers, possibly thunderstorms, mainly in the overnight tonight. Overnight low of 54. Partly sunny for your Saturday. High near 77, increasing clouds tomorrow night with a low 56. Look for a slight chance of shower Sunday afternoon. Partly sunny skies and a high near 70.
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4: Yes!

Friday productivity, you know, it's just moving things around on your desk until it's an acceptable time to stop moving things around on your desk. Make it look busy. I'm Ryan Chase. 7 Up, Edie Brickell, and Aerosmith. Right now, it's the Beatles. Yeah.

0: Aerosmith, Sweet Emotion. I'm Ryan Chase, hanging out with you for your Friday. If you watched the Today Show and you saw Savannah Guthrie disappear mid-broadcast this week, she was back in her seat yesterday and doing fine. Craig Melvin stepped in to tell viewers she had a personal appointment and would be returning the next day. No big explanation, no drama, just back to work on Thursday like normal. Of course, it caught people's attention because her mom has been missing since February, and the investigation is still ongoing with nothing new happening. So any unexpected absence naturally will raise concern. Multiple reports did confirm the departure had nothing to do with that situation and was simply a personal matter. So maybe she just had a dentist appointment. I need a little range,
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5: 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Here is your weather forecast from the ABK Flooring Weather Center. Look for some showers, possibly thunderstorms, mainly in the overnight tonight. Overnight low of 54. Partly sunny for your Saturday. High near 77. Increasing clouds tomorrow night with a low 56. Look for a slight chance of shower Sunday afternoon. Partly sunny skies and a high near 70.
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0: Bob Seger, Night Moves. It's Ryan Chase. This Sunday is Mother's Day, celebrating the moms in our lives. And if you're still figuring out your plan, maybe start with this. The woman who actually created Mother's Day back in 1908, her name was Anna Jarvis. And eventually she grew to despise Mother's Day because of the flowers, the cards, the restaurants packed with people who called once a year. She actually spent the rest of her life actively trying to get the holiday canceled, the holiday that she invented to honor mothers. The commercialization broke her. But for context, though, it did become an official U.S. holiday in 1914 and traces back even further to ancient Greece, where they celebrated Rhea, the goddess of motherhood.
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7: Here is your weather forecast from the ABK Flooring Weather Center. Look for some showers, possibly thunderstorms, mainly in the overnight tonight. Overnight low of 54. Partly sunny for your Saturday. High near 77. Increasing clouds tomorrow night with low 56. Look for a slight chance of showers Sunday afternoon. Partly sunny skies and a high near 70.
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0: Four Seasons, December 1963. I'm Ryan Chase. If you grew up in a house with any version of My Roof, My Rules, this thread is going to feel very familiar. There's a 20-year-old living at home right now with her mom and stepdad, and she's working part-time. She has ADHD and depression, not causing problems, just kind of figuring life out. Well, she was handed a formal written contract, and it says to pay rent and follow specific household rules. You sign it or you find somewhere else to live. What do you think on this? Well, her aunt thinks the pressure could push her niece into further shutdown rather than forward. And the internet thinks it's complicated. Some say contributing at 20 is fair. Some say a contract turns a family home into a transaction. And someone cut right through the whole debate by asking the aunt, if you disagree so strongly, is your door open to her? Well, nobody answered that one right away because that question really is the whole point.
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7: Here is your weather forecast from the ABK Flooring Weather Center. Look for some showers, possibly thunderstorms, mainly in the overnight tonight. Overnight low of 54. Partly sunny for your Saturday. High near 77. Increasing clouds tomorrow night with low 56. Look for a slight chance of showers Sunday afternoon. partly sunny skies and a high near 70.
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You know, Friday has this magical thing where problems that felt enormous on Wednesday, suddenly they feel like Monday's problem. And you know what? They are. They absolutely are. See you Monday, problems. I'm Ryan Chase. Coming up, Billy Joel and Peter Frampton. Right now, it's The Cars.

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1: Thank you!

0: Peter Frampton, Baby, I Love Your Way. I'm Ryan Chase. If you saw Top Gun Maverick in theaters and thought, you know what? I need to see this again. Well, AMC just gave you the perfect excuse. Starting May 13th for 1 week only, both Top Gun films are back on the big screen as a double feature, celebrating the original's 40th anniversary. The classic that made Tom Cruise a global superstar, followed immediately by Maverick, which came out in 2022 and genuinely helped pull the movie theater industry back from the edge after the pandemic. 40 years, two movies, and one night. The need for speed does not expire.
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4: 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Appointments may be scheduled by calling 812-254-2760. Showing this week at the Indiana Theater on Main Street in downtown Washington, it's the number one movie in the country, The Devil Wears Prada 2. And premiering this weekend, it is The Sheep Detectives. George Hardy is a shepherd who loves to read murder mysteries to his sheep, never suspecting that they can understand him. When George is found dead, the sheep go to work to solve the crime. The Sheep Detectives, now showing at the Indiana Theater on Main Street in downtown Washington. 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
6: Here is your weather forecast from the ABK Flooring Weather Center. Look for some showers, possibly thunderstorms, mainly in the overnight tonight. An overnight low of 54. Partly sunny for your Saturday. High near 77. Increasing clouds tomorrow night with a low 56. Look for a slight chance of shower Sunday afternoon. Partly sunny skies and a high near 70.
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0: Natalie and Brilia and Torn. I'm Ryan Chase. So for the dads, Mother's Day is this Sunday, and a mom just went viral with a take that is either incredibly liberating or slightly alarming, depending on how you look at it. She said flat out, dads are going to get something wrong. Not maybe, not possibly, going to. Because decisions still need to be made, and they won't be made the way mom would make them, and that creates stress instead of a relaxing day. Well, her advice to the dads is to lead with a disclaimer. Tell her you love her, you see everything she does, and you're probably going to get at least one thing wrong that day. That honestly goes a long way. Her advice to the moms is to pick one thing that will genuinely make you happy Sunday and just do that thing for yourself. 2 days left to go, fellas, so go figure out your one thing.
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6: Here is your weather forecast from the ABK Flooring Weather Center. Look for some showers, possibly thunderstorms, mainly in the overnight tonight. Overnight low of 54. Partly sunny for your Saturday. High near 77. Increasing clouds tomorrow night with a low 56. Look for a slight chance of shower Sunday afternoon. Partly sunny skies and a high near 70.
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0: Eurythmics, Here Comes the Rain. I'm Ryan Chase. Happy Friday. So we ask people what they do when they're completely alone that they would never admit in real life. And what would you say? The answers were uncomfortably relatable. Jennifer texted in, said she holds full arguments with herself, both sides, and sometimes loses and gets genuinely frustrated at her own logic. She said it has become a problem. I do wonder if they have meds for that. Tom from Irondequoit said his shower isn't just singing, it's a full concert with choreography. He said, not just singing, I'm performing. There's a difference, apparently, and Tom takes that very seriously. And then Kevin said he simply does a primal scream every day. That's it, just a big loud scream into the void regularly. Kevin is the most honest person we have heard from all week. Do respect that.
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4: 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And premiering this weekend, it is The Sheep Detectives. George Hardy is a shepherd who loves to read murder mysteries to his sheep, never suspecting that they can understand him. When George is found dead, the sheep go to work to solve the crime. The Sheep Detectives, now showing at the Indiana Theater on Main Street in downtown Washington. Grab some popcorn and catch a good movie at your Indiana Theater.
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6: Here is your weather forecast from the ABK Flooring Weather Center. Look for some showers, possibly thunderstorms, mainly in the overnight tonight. Overnight low of 54. Partly sunny for your Saturday. High near 77. Increasing clouds tomorrow night with low 56. Look for a slight chance of showers Sunday afternoon. Partly sunny skies and a high near 70.
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